our Father, who art in heaven, we give you all glory and adoration for giving us today. Thank you for this nation, Nigeria. Thank you for Ondo State. Thank you for Adabae FM. Lord, let your protection be upon us, upon our lives, as we begin another great day that you have given to us.

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0: Oni kokoro to si gbogbo ile.
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0: Oni Samuel Adebayo.
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0: Kokoro enikan.
1: Somebody's key.
0: Oloma silekun ti opo yan ma to.
1: Is not to open the way for many to pass.
0: Ti enikan ba lo.
1: If one pass.
0: O le lana fe gbe.
1: It can make way for thousands.
0: Owo Moses lo pa wa.
1: Moses had the rod.
0: Moses pika omi.
1: He used to touch the sea.
0: Tona sokun.
1: I stretched it to the sea.
0: You
1: see parted.
0: Ona ti Moses la.
1: The way Moses
0: parted. Ni gbogbo Israel gba.
1: All Israel passed
0: through. Emba lo wo lo.
1: Emba ta se
0: abo lo. Yo dimu.
1: The Pharaoh hold on to them.
0: Gbogbo generation.
1: Every generation.
0: Oloma gbe woli dide.
1: God lift up prophet for them.
0: O gbe mi dide fun mo lo.
1: He lifted me up for glorious ones.
0: Ni akoko ta wa.
1: At this time.
0: To ba bi omo ologun.
1: If you have a glorious time.
0: Won ran mi si o.
1: I'm sent to you.
0: To ba je ologun.
1: You have a glorious time.
0: Won ran mi si o.
1: I am sent to you.
0: O n gbadura fun ogun.
1: You pray for glory.
0: Won ran mi si o.
1: I'm sent to you.
0: O mo ko si ma lo
1: ogun. You know you still use glory in life.
0: Won ran mi si o.
1: I'm sent to you.
0: Isaiah 60 verse 1.
1: Isaiah your God has a
0: king. Arise and shine.
1: The day time
0: my life.
1: Tori ti mole re de.
0: And the glory.
1: Ogo Oluwa.
0: Is risen.
1: O si buyo lara re.
0: Upon you. Egbogbo Tolorun da.
1: All those God created.
0: Ogo togo lo da.
1: He came with glory.
0: O ni eniyan mi ti mo
1: da. Is that my boy have I made?
0: Oda.
1: I met them. For my glory.
0: Ogbo eyo mo logo to.
1: All you glorious are me.
0: Loko Jesus.
1: In the name of Jesus.
0: Mo ni wasted.
1: Hey, may you not be wasted.
0: Mo ni wasted.
1: Amen.
0: O ti opo fi rogo lo.
1: Why many can't his glory?
0: Mama ba se to.
1: They don't know what they are worth.
0: You don't know whom you are.
1: Oh, me rent to je.
0: You don't know what you're worth.
1: Oh, mo ti ogbe.
0: Omokunrin yen.
1: That man.
0: Asi sola na.
1: We sit at the the prodigal son. Then, sir, he was eating with swine. The kind of a king eating like a slave.
0: You
1: are advanced less addressing. You are enslaved to your
0: crown.
1: You see your age going. Glory is going downwards. You that
0: said
1: we shine. They want you to finish. In this time, you just be looking. We are now at the bottom of
0: October.
1: God, this you promised is January. Nothing to show.
0: Isaiah 61 we
1: pray. Isaiah 60 says, you will need to arise. If you just sit down and you will remain where you are.
0: You will arise.
1: Why did any?
0: For you to shine. Until you arise. No shining.
1: What is that next step on? We remain like that.
0: No.
1: Focus. Stop putting mind
0: there.
1: Very soon God will do it.
0: Matthew 7:7.
1: Matori keje keje.
0: Only a bere.
1: Ask,
0: afu
1: you will receive.
0: Eh?
1: Wakiri. Seek,
0: eri.
1: You will find.
0: Ekale.
1: Knock,
0: ask.
1: You will open.
0: So that means we talk about it.
1: So if you don't knock,
0: one will receive.
1: Nobody will open.
0: Talk about bere.
1: If you don't ask,
0: Oliri.
1: Nobody will give you.
0: Wakiri.
1: If you don't look for it, sir, you cannot find.
0: Me Oluwa so.
1: I lift on the breath of Lord.
0: Ami alone
1: receive. Yeah, make I do this.
0: Asile kufu.
1: Hey, now your doors are open.
0: Allah no fun.
1: Your way is clear.
0: Allah no fun.
1: Your way is clear.
0: Allah no.
1: Your way is clay.
0: Asileku.
1: Your door is open.
0: Alone.
1: Your way is clay.
0: Asileku.
1: Your door is open.
0: Alone.
1: Your way is clay.
0: If it's over, what?
1: Wherever you are. Go straight to the altar.
0: Hallelujah, make
1: seven. Hallelujah.
0: Ogo make
1: glory 7 times.
0: Hosanna make
1: Hosanna 7 times.
0: Asiye.
1: Life 7 times.
0: Hallelujah, make
1: hallelujah. Hallelujah. Hallelujah. Hallelujah. Hallelujah. Hallelujah. Hallelujah! Hallelujah!
0: You see on the
1: cake. Come to the next place.
0: Go, major.
1: Ogo, ogo, ogo, ogo, ogo. Ogo, ogo.
0: On a cake.
1: The third place.
0: Hosanna!
1: Hosanna! Hosanna! Hosanna! Hosanna! Hosanna! Hosanna! Hosanna!
0: On a cake.
1: Iye, iye, iye, iye, iye, iye. Iye, iye.
0: Loko Jesu otiye.
1: You will live in Jesus' name.
0: Otiye.
1: Amen.
0: Ni osu kewa.
1: In the month of October.
0: Ori awon oke yo.
1: The head of mountains were seen.
0: Asi wa lori sayin.
1: We are still on that side.
0: In the season of new glory.
1: Akoko oko tun lawa.
0: Gbogbo en to ba ma se nkan tutu.
1: If you want to do something new.
0: Won agbe igbese
1: tutu. You need to take a new step.
0: En ba ma se nkan tutu.
1: You want to do a new thing.
0: Yo gbadura tutu.
1: You pray new prayers.
0: Nje lo mo.
1: Do you know?
0: Awon kan kan be to go re ma se pelu.
1: There are some things your glory work with.
0: Ya yo fi mo e.
1: For the world to know you.
0: To fi je.
1: For it to be great.
0: Akoko,
1: number one,
0: your glory must work with your gifts.
1: Oh, Greg, what do I say? My life, bullet.
0: Everyone
1: that be a star in life.
0: Oh, God,
1: they must have something to do for what to see.
0: Benny, sir.
1: The
0: level of the problem that you solve. Determine the level you will get. If you solve no problem, you become nothing. Nobody become a star or a glory. Without doing something.
1: Be
0: a well liar.
1: Let the hand on your chest.
0: Lord,
1: I beseech
0: you.
1: This better pray for
0: me.
1: Hey, now with understanding.
0: All
1: your potential that are hidden.
0: All I know they come from.
1: Hey, man, let them speak for.
0: I know they come
1: from. Hey, man.
0: Amen.
1: Your gift is what you announce your name.
0: Your name and identity
1: Oruko atenko je
0: is attached with your gift.
1: Asomo ebure sa.
0: That's
1: a man's gift you make way for him. Even unto kings.
0: He
1: will not stand among me men. I lift up the hand of the Lord. Among your mates.
0: Lord Tayo.
1: Hey, now go and excel. In your father's house.
0: Lord Tayo.
1: Go and excel.
0: You will arise.
1: Why did they?
0: You will shine.
1: Why don't?
0: You will arise.
1: Why did they?
0: You will shine.
1: Why don't?
0: In the name of
1: Amen.
0: In the name of
1: Amen.
0: In the name of
1: Amen.
0: So don't be upset if people doesn't like you.
1: My people talk about God in hell.
0: It's because your gift has been covered.
1: So if you have
0: been rejected, you have not been accepted. Your gift have no impact. No, but
1: if they are yet to do something,
0: wow.
1: For people to have reason to seek you,
0: Latin nilo.
1: Need you,
0: then why reject you?
1: Then you'll be rejected.
0: Nobody follow nonsense.
1: You need to do something that will love, or that they love to follow.
0: Go rather,
1: Buddha. Engineer, let them bring up the jingle.

0: O fi tinu tinu so tele si o.
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0: Arugbo ogun lara e.
1: That agent touching you.
0: O gbinu da.
1: Catch fire.
0: Tore entire bag bank lo.
1: Anyone that they've taken this to.
0: Ise akoko ti o se.
1: Number one thing they need to do.
0: Only the look 1570.
1: They need look 1570.
0: Omo kunrin ti o gba gbogbo eto eto lo nle.
1: That young man that took all his property and left.
0: The prodigal son.
1: The prodigal son omo ni
0: lakuna. Omo ni lakuna.
1: Many sir.
0: Only lojo kan lo wa si
1: yere. One day he came to his senses.
0: Only ni akoko yi.
1: Is that this time?
0: Ma dide ma to ba.
1: I need to arrest that go back
0: to my wa
1: in our home
0: elede la so jeru
1: nge please don't eat this kind of food
0: sorry to ba ni self examination
1: if you don't examine yourself
0: oh le ma po son kan
1: you will not know you have lost something
0: oh de le sare
1: and you cannot run
0: until when you know
1: agba to ba mo
0: that this is not really you
1: emi gogoko yi
0: you are bigger
1: mo ju ba yi lo se
0: aya fa le gada
1: mo ju ba yi lo
0: gba gba to reduce
1: how much it you see you
0: sami o
1: with the last time
0: ina jo
1: fire consume them
0: agba to reduce
1: how much it you see you
0: don't dey ku die
1: die
0: go gbinu da
1: catch fire
0: Eye eja gbadu
1: let us pray please
0: so pe ogun afise
1: I think that battle
0: to be some di koro
1: I want to empty me
0: jade lara
1: out of my body
0: iwo ogun afise
1: I think that battle
0: to be some di
1: I want to empty me
0: jade
1: My destiny
0: is me.
1: My pleasure.
0: Come
1: out of the room of emptiness.
0: From
1: the room of emptiness.
0: Are you ten money?
1: Don't of you that know.
0: Yes, in between
1: you. Now you know where you ought to be.
0: Baba,
1: sir,
0: I went back to
1: Lord. You missed a cover.
0: Don't you buy
1: Lord? You are more than this money.
0: Pay me.
1: My portion.
0: Shadam.
1: My destiny.
0: Jade ko yaro
1: fo. Come out of the room of emptiness.
0: One more goal.
1: Let my God glory. Prayer number three.
0: Talon point said I'm
1: who is afflicting my destiny?
0: Jad de la
1: Talon point. Who is afflicting my destiny?
0: Eban Salogbe.
1: Lock my chest.
0: Jad de la
1: year.
0: And why binu
1: giving you a gasibre?
0: Silent killer. Oh, KC.
1: You are not observing it.
0: We pray that one power
1: they are killing you gradually.
0: F4.
1: Jump up.
0: Jump
1: up. Silent killer battle. Out of my body. I
0: will not
1: be free. Silent killer battle.
0: Turn around. Oton Pamilara,
1: that's killing me.
0: Simoton Pamara,
1: that's my
0: Ina Leja,
1: I'm by fire.
0: Ina,
1: I'm by fire.

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1: I cannot do nothing for the next.
0: Mo gba yin ti odaju o je gberi.
1: You cannot do nothing to
0: the next. Yin ti alajo bi o je
1: gbo. What are you simply do nothing to rise?
0: Yin ti eniyan fowo so.
1: The man has boasted.
0: Ba le ju be
1: se. You not more than you are.
0: E gba tu sile.
1: Let it deliver.
0: Ogun alajo bi.
1: That part of your hustle.
0: Come and say what.
1: It's conquered.
0: E pe alajo bi.
1: That part of your kismet.
0: Jade.
1: It's out.
0: Jade.
1: Amen.
0: Jade.
1: Amen.
0: Loruko.
1: Jesus.
0: Jade. Jade. Alajo.
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0: Mo tele.
1: I prophesy.
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0: Anu bere.
1: Mercy begins.
0: Serere.
1: Grandmaster.
0: Rogolo.
1: Use your glory.
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1: You have rest of mind.
0: Magbagbele.
1: Don't forget today.
0: Hello, lo Psalm 4.
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1: Seek God's favor.
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1: For restoration.
0: Hello, Psalm 22.
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0: Bene, sir.
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1: 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Your water ship power.
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0: Morning, dear listener. You are welcome once again to Ashivas University's prayer time. My name is Reverend Canon Bayode Oladimeji. Presenting with me is my brother in Christ, Dr. Taiwo Adenego.
1: Good morning, listener. Today's inspirational talk is titled, Learn to Let Go. There are many things in life that call for your attention and reactions, but you must learn to let go. Instead of obsessing about what you can't change, focus on what you can influence. When you stop trying to control everything and place your life in God's hands, things have a way of working out. Use the power of prayer. Prayer reduces stress, boosts positive energy, and promotes health. When you are under prayer, learn to let go. It will reduce your stress level.
0: Today, we are praying for the staff of the health center, Ashivas University. The Bible says in Psalm 103, verses 2 and 3, Praise the Lord, O my soul, and forget not all his benefits, who forgives all your sins and heals all your diseases. Let us pray. Our Heavenly Father, we thank you for all the health workers in Ashivas University. We bless your holy name for the doctors and nurses.

0: and all other health workers. Thank you, Lord, for the students of Ashivas University, because you have not allowed any serious sicknesses to befall them since we opened for academic activities. We pray, oh Lord, that you strengthen and give the doctors the wisdom and knowledge to manage the health center. We pray for the matron, the nurses, the pharmacist, the medical laboratory scientists, and all other officials in the health center. We pray that you will protect them from any contagious diseases and direct them so that proper diagnosis will be made and effective treatment will be administered. We pray that you protect them and their family members so that they will have peace of mind to perform their duties effectively. We pray that as the students go about their studies in the university, God will protect them from all forms of danger. Oh Lord, let your grace be upon them so that they will not be affected by any disease of the land. We pray for increased knowledge and wisdom for all our health personnel so that they will continue to perform creditably on their job. Bless them and grant them the grace to receive the riches stored in secret places for them. All this we ask in the name of your Son, Jesus Christ, our Lord.
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0: Good morning, I am Abimbola Ogunbadini with Adaba News at Dawn in the news. Federal government unveils CNG transport scheme for universities. INEC records millions of young Nigerians in continuous voter registration. Imo police confirm abduction of 20 core members.
1: Is the news.
0: The federal government has launched a national digital alphanumeric postcode system designed to improve location identification and make it easier for businesses, emergency services, and government agencies to reach communities across Nigeria. Minister of Communications, Innovation and Digital Economy, Dr. Bosun Tijani, said a new system will provide individuals, businesses and communities with more accurate digital location identities. He said the initiative, being implemented by the Nigerian Postal Service, NIPOST, is part of efforts to strengthen the infrastructure needed to support Nigeria's growing digital economy. The minister noted that the digital postcode system is expected to improve access to services, support business activities, and create greater economic opportunities by making locations easier to identify and verify. Also, the federal government has unveiled a two-pronged compressed natural gas CNG intervention aimed at reducing transport costs for university students, lecturers, and other workers across the country. The government will subsidize the conversion of vehicles owned by lecturers and university workers to CNG, while 100 CNG-powered buses will be deployed to 20 public universities, with students paying a fixed fare of 150 naira per trip. Chief Operating Officer of the Presidential Initiative on CNG Electric Vehicles, PCNGIEV, Tosin Koka, disclosed this at the launch of the scheme at the University of Lagos, Akoka. He said the initiative was part of the federal government's commitment to reducing transportation costs following its 2024 agreement with the Academic Staff Union of Universities, ASU. Eligible lecturers, non-teaching staff, and other vehicle owners will be able to access designated CNG conversion centers at subsidized rates.

Now, the Senior Staff Association of Nigerian Universities, SANU, has called on the federal government to fully implement its 2026 agreement and pay all outstanding arrears owed to members from January 1st. The union's national president, Comrade Mohammed Ibrahim, made the demand at SANU's 56th National Executive Council meeting at the University of Uyo in Oka Ibom State. Ibrahim said some universities have started implementing the agreement, while others are yet to do so due to funding and administrative challenges. He urged the federal government to release the necessary funds to affected universities and inter-university centers, stressing that implementation will not be complete until all legitimate arrears are paid. The SANU president also called for equal implementation by state governments and state-owned universities. In another development, the Independent National Electoral Commission, INEC, says 9,324,349 young Nigerians registered during the recently concluded continuous voter registration exercise. INEC Chairman Professor Joash Amokpeto disclosed the figure while unveiling 9 returning and new INEC youth ambassadors, describing youth participation as an important part of the electoral process. Represented by National Commissioner Professor Rhoda Gumuz, Amokpeto said the Commission is using the Youth Ambassador Program to strengthen its engagement with young Nigerians and improve access to electoral information. He urged the ambassadors to promote voter awareness, peaceful participation, responsible online engagement, and accurate electoral information while helping to counter misinformation. 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After the break, Imo police confirm abduction of 20 core members. Details in a moment. Please stay with us.

0: 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Now to the rest of the bulletin. The Imo State Police Command has confirmed the abduction of at least 20 National Youth Service Corps NYSC members along the Owerri Onitsha Road. The corps members were reportedly traveling from Ibadan to orientation camps in Abia and Oka Ibom State when gunmen intercepted the two vehicles conveying them to Umunoa community. The police public relations officer, Henry Okoye, said security operatives have intensified efforts to locate and rescue the victims. He said no arrest has been made in connection with the incident, but assured that the Commissioner of Police, Audu Boso, is committed to securing the safe and unharmed release of the abducted core members. The police say no ransom demand or contact from the abductors has been reported as security operatives intensify search and rescue efforts to locate and safely recover the core members. And also, suspected Boko Haram insurgents have attacked a military base in Garaha Mujuli Hong local government area of Adamawa State, killing three soldiers and the forest guard. 10 other soldiers were reportedly wounded, while two women were abducted during the attack. The chairman of Lahong local government area, Ali Yerima Saad Hong, confirmed the incident, saying the wounded soldiers were receiving treatment at the Federal Medical Center in Hong. He said the insurgents arrived around midnight on motorcycles and engaged the military in a fierce-gun battle. The council chairman said several insurgents were also killed during the confrontation, while others reportedly fled with gunshot wounds. And finally, on foreign scene, Canada is expected to unveil its next immigration levels plan for 2027 to 2029. In early November, setting new targets for permanent resident admissions and temporary residents, including international students and temporary foreign workers. The plan will introduce Canada's first official target for permanent resident admissions in 2029. The new plan is also expected to confirm or revise the indicative targets for 2027 and 2028 contained in the current 2026 to 2028 plan. The announcement will be closely watched by prospective immigrants, international students, and temporary workers as the Canadian government determines the future scale and composition of immigration. Under Canada's Immigration and Refugee Protection Act, the Minister of Immigration, Refugees and Citizenship is required to table the annual immigration levels plan in Parliament by November 1st or within the next 30 days that Parliament is sitting if the date falls outside its sitting period. And to end the brand news art done, a recap of our top stories. I brought to you that the federal government has unveiled a two-pronged compressed natural gas CNG intervention aimed at reducing transport costs for university students, lecturers, and other workers across the country. And we also brought to you that the Independent National Electoral Commission, INEC, says 9,324,349 young Nigerians registered during the recently concluded continuous voter registration exercise. And finally, we brought to you that the Imo State Police Command has confirmed the abduction of at least 20 National Youth Service Corps NYSC members along the Owerri Onitsha Road. And that's the Ban News Art Done on behalf of the production crew led by Ayola Fatokun. I am Abimbola Ogunbadini saying thanks for listening. Good morning.
1: The world moves as a fast pace, and news breaks with the same speed.
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1: The political landscape is currently evolving, and understanding it requires more than headlines. 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

Thank you so much for joining us on today's edition of Issues in the Polity, reaching you from Adaba 88.9 FM. On Issues in the Polity, on the first segment, we'll take a peep into the national dailies. Let's see a few stories on there. Then we'll delve into a discussion so this morning where you can participate and air your own view with an expert insight. Let's see what we have from the dailies this morning. Sultan, can Bamidele seek unity, prosperity? Soldiers confirm 80% salary increase as labor downturns over hardship minimum wage. Rada signs Katsina 2027 budget of 829 billion naira into law, task MDAs.

0: will bring you this and more in the course of the program. I'm Olajumoke Omotosho.
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Hi, thank you so much for being there. Let's take a look at this from The Guardian this morning. Soldiers confirm 80% salary increase as labor dantles over hardship minimum wage. Defense Headquarters DHQ yesterday confirmed that personnel of the Armed Forces of Nigeria, AFN, have started receiving their September salaries with the approved salary increase now reflected in their payment. But the public service workers under the Joint National Public Service Negotiating Council, JNPSNC, have declared a three-day warning strike from October 2 to 4, 2026, over what they described as worsening economic and mental hardship affecting workers and their dependents. The Director of Defense Information, DDI, Major General Samaila Oba, confirmed the upward review to newsmen in Abuja. He said the development represents the fulfillment of a promise by President Bola Tinubu to improve the welfare of military personnel. The effort of the Ministry of Defense and the service chiefs in consistently advocating improved welfare and better conditions of service for troops are also noteworthy, a source said. Some military personnel have confirmed receiving salaries reflecting the recently approved 80% increase for junior military personnel under the Tinubu administration. The soldiers said the new salaries began reflecting in the account on Wednesday evening. According to them, personnel from the rank of private to staff sergeant are receiving the approved 80% increase. A private who previously earned about 103,000 naira now receives approximately 190,000 naira, while a lance corporal whose previous salary was about 110,000 naira now received approximately 202,000 naira, according to the soldiers. The development confirms an earlier announcement by the special assistant to the president on social media, Dadao Olusegun, who said ministry personnel had begun receiving the newly increased salaries. You can get to read this story from The Guardian this morning with the headline, "Soldiers confirmed 80% salary increase as labor downtools over hardship minimum wage."

Nigeria at 66, Oyo, Lagos, Ondo, Governor's preach unity, tolerance ahead of 2027 polls. Oyo State Governor Shehu Makinde has urged Nigerians to remain united.

Oyo State Governor Seyi Makinde has urged Nigerians to remain united and appreciate the sacrifices of the country's founding fathers as the nation marked the 66th Independence Anniversary. Makinde spoke yesterday during the Independence Day celebration held at the Lekan Salami Sports Complex at Damasinga, Ibadan, stressed the need for Nigerians to uphold the principles of democracy and the rule of law while confronting the challenges facing the country. The governor, represented by his deputy Bayo Lawal, spoke on the theme dealing decisively with insecurity, banditry and terrorism through community participation, awareness and policing. He said Nigeria's independence in 1960 was achieved through the sacrifices and struggles of the country's founding heroes. Hadn't that the freedom enjoyed by citizens today should inspire greater commitment to nation building. Lagos State Governor Babajide Sanwo-Olu has lauded Nigeria's resilience in not allowing the country to disintegrate despite the many challenges and upheavals it has gone through. Sanwo-Olu spoke yesterday at the Mobolaji Johnson Arena, Onikan, Lagos, during the celebration of the Nigeria's 66th Independence Anniversary. The governor said that the significance of Nigeria's 66th anniversary should be viewed in the context of the country's difficult journey, including the civil war and decades of military rule. However, Ondo State Governor Lucky Aiyedatiwa has appealed to the people of Osei to approach the forthcoming electoral process in the country with maturity, tolerance and restraint, warning that political differences must never destroy the bonds that unite citizens as families, neighbors and fellow Nigerians. He appealed yesterday in Akure, the state capital, while delivering an address to mark Nigeria's 66th independence anniversary. Aiyedatiwa urged political leaders and youth to eschew violence, embrace issue-based engagement and respect the right of every citizen. Also used the occasion to commend President Bola Tinubu for his continued support and partnership with the state. You can get to read this story from The Guardian this morning with a headline: Nigeria at 66 or your Lagos Ondo Governor preach peace, tolerance ahead of 2027 poll. From the Punch, Hajj, Nigeria secures 10,000 extra slots, allocation unit hits 60,000. The National Hajj Commission of Nigeria said it has secured an additional 10,000 slots from Saudi Arabia for the 2027 Hajj, raising the country's total allocation from 50,000 to 60,000 pilgrims. The commission, in a statement by its head information and publication division, Shafili Mohammed, on Thursday, said the additional slots comprise 7,500 allocated to state Muslim pilgrims welfare boards, agencies and commissions, while 2,500 slots were allocated to seven lead tour operator companies. NACON Chairman, CEO Ambassador Ismail Yusuf expressed appreciation to the federal government and the Saudi Arabian authorities for the additional allocation, assuring that a slot will be administered transparently and in compliance with Nigerian Saudi Arabian regulation. You can get to read this story from The Punch this morning with the headline: Hajj, Nigeria secures 10,000 extra slot, allocation hits 60,000.

from a purge, troops kill 16 terrorists, lose 3 soldiers in Adamawa. Troops of Operation Hardenkai have neutralized 16 terrorists in a coordinated ambush on a terrorist enclave in the Bomai General Area of Gombe Local Government Area of the Adamawa State. This is as Niger military said. It has also lost 3 soldiers in terrorist attacks that occurred concurrently at troops' locations in 226 Battalion Gakida and 232 Battalion Garaha. In a statement on Thursday, the Military Information Officer, Northeast Joint Task Force Operation Hardenkai Maiduguri, Captain Mohammed Goni, said both incidents occurred between September 30 and October 1, 2026. He said the coordinated engagement comprising a ground ambush, a precision airstrikes, and defensive counter operations resulted in the neutralization of multiple terrorists, the recovery of arms and ammunition, and the frustration of hostile incursion. You can get to read the story from The Punch this morning with the headline, Troops kill 16 terrorists, lose 3 soldiers in Adamawa.

From the Vanguard this morning, Trump vows to hit Iran very hard if linked to Fly Dubai attack. U.S. President Donald Trump said Thursday that Tehran was likely involved in an attack by a pilot on the Fly Dubai flight to Israel, and that Iran would hit very hard if it was. The co-pilots allegedly assaulted the captain before passengers managed to save the plane from crashing. Israel's prime minister said the man had undergone Islamist radical indoctrination. I will say the answer based on what I'm hearing is yes, but we're working on it right now, Trump said when asked by reporters at the White House whether Iran was involved in the incident on the flight from Dubai to Tel Aviv. On whether the United States would retaliate against Iran if it was responsible for the attack, Trump replied, "Oh, they will be hit very hard, don't worry." And quotes, the U.S. leader threat of retaliation came as it took a harsher tone on the stalled Iran war overall. You can get to read this story from the Vanguard this morning with the headline, "Trump vows to hit Iran very hard if linked to Fly Dubai attack."

0: Tinubu's CNG lawfare directive stalls. NNPC claims heat 11.2 trillion naira on the implementation of the federal government CNG's power transport initiative. A 3-day water strike by public workers, rising NPC all security claims, criticism of Bola Tinubu prosperity claim, and the cancellation of the Obi Kwankwaso. Despite President Bola Tinubu's directive that transport fares should begin to fall from October 1 through the development of compressed natural gas-powered buses, commuters in several states have continued to pay the same and, in some cases, higher fares. Findings by newsmen across the state show that the directive had yet to translate into widespread reduction, with transport unions in some states saying they had not received CNG buses. Motorists also complained about inadequate infrastructure, including a shortage of refueling facilities and conversion centers. However, the chairman of the Presidential Initiative on CNG and Electric Vehicles, Ismail Hamed, said some states had already begun reducing fares, stressing that October 1 was not a deadline for all states to implement fare cuts simultaneously, but a date from which the federal government would begin monitoring the rollout. You can read that story from The Punch this morning. Let's go on this break. When we return, we'll delve into our discussions this morning. The NARD, that's the National Association of Resident Doctors, have issued the federal government a 14-day ultimatum. We'll talk to someone this morning. Just stay glued to your radio.
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0: thank you so much for being there. The program is still Issues in the Polity, reaching from Adaba, 88.9 FM. Last week, the National Association of Resident Doctors, NARD, issued the federal government a 2 weeks ultimatum to fix their demands or the go on strike. This was decided at their 46th AGM on Sunday in Calabar, and it was announced by their president, Dr. Oga Emmanuel Idoko. Their complaints include slow implementation of agreement reached with federal government. They said delay is now unacceptable. Poor salary structure no longer matches current economic reality in Nigeria. Career progression and professional allowances not paid. Excess workload because hospitals don't have enough manpower. Doctors doing extra work without compensation. So it is not a strike yet, but it is a warning that if the federal government doesn't act from September 27, when this ultimatum was issued, then the NARD will go on a strike. This morning, I have my guest on the program. He is the president of Association of Resident Doctors Federal Medical Center, OWO, in person of Dr. Adeola Oluwadaminola. Good morning, doctor.
1: Good morning.
0: Thank you so much.
1: I'm glad to be here this morning.
0: Good. Thank you so much for joining us on the program.
1: Thank you.
0: 27th is TikTok. The time is fast going now. 27th, today is 2nd already, so about 5 days gone. So what are those issues? Because I remember last year, there was something of such, the same complaint. What is happening?
1: All right, thank you so much for having me on ground this morning. The issues on ground, they've been a recurring issues over time. And here and there, we always have back and forth. You know, the federal government, we invite us, we have discussion, we have timelines, this and this should be achieved between so-so-so and so-so time. You know, just discover at the end of it all and nothing to show. And well, I won't say nothing completely. In some instances, they may do something, maybe about 20-25% or 30%. The remaining 70 will be abandoned. So I think some of the issues that are actually causing all this is a matter of, okay, will I say sincerity? Maybe, but maybe not. Will I say political willingness to achieve some of these things? Maybe and maybe not. So, but some of the issues that we've been talking about, we have about 18 resolutions that were presented to the federal government, and some of them, they've been pending issues. For example, we have the medical residency training fund. You know, we have some issues. See, you've already budgeted for this money. During payments, some people were omitted. Simply account for those people and pay. They are simple issues. Two, we have what we also call the professional allowance arrears. Now, each time minimum wage is reviewed, we normally have some discussions with the federal government. Now, when it was done in 2019 or so, yes, some of the arrears were not touched at all. From 2019. Okay, we start with the federal government. We say, okay, it's been some years now. All right, let's have some discussion. From 2024, June or so, start paying us the arrears. Let's forget the remaining one from 2019. Okay, they invited us. We had a meeting. We had agreements. They said 2026 budget is going to be captured, even from the circular released. Now, this is October. Nothing has been done. They just paid maybe one of it to few of the doctors, less than 50%, for maybe about a month or two ago. Since then, no communication, nothing. Now, there was also about 25-35% comments of what arrears that was done of late too. Okay, we have some arrears concerning this. These are not so much big figures. Let's sit down, how do we tackle it? Promises have been made, how these monies will be paid, but up to now, nothing has been done. Well, some payment was actually made, yes, okay. But a lot of people are still not yet paid. Then we had salary and promotion arrears. which are still pending. Then one key part two is the collective bargaining agreement. You know, this is the key part of this whole struggle. Now, they gave a timeline the other time. I think they said before April this year, this will be concluded and the like. This is October. You know, we have the junior most officers, which are the house officers. You know, these guys, they have been owed several months. You know, but thank God last time we had an agreement with them. You can imagine, 2-3 months, these officers, these are young doctors. They are not being paid. But of late, we had an agreement with the federal government that before 10th of the following month, they should be paid. You know, there's a way these people were being paid earlier on from the general payroll. They just pay as they are paying regular staff. They also pay them. But now they are paying them from the overhead cost. So now, sometimes 2-3 months that they are not being paid. But we are calling on the federal government that these are the younger, like the most junior most doctors here. We should not treat them like this. Then we have the issue of the lab technician hospital that have been in crisis. They've been on strike now for more than 35 days, you know. Just that their colleagues in the civil service, they were paid a new salary. But people in the teaching hospital, the lab teaching hospital, they were ignored completely. They've been calling on their governor, Engineer Shehu Makinde, to do something. We also are putting this into our struggle because an injury to one is an injury to all. Then, okay, we also have an issue concerning the postgraduate training and flexible certificates. You can imagine, I've been going through rigorous training for 2, 3, 4, 5 years. Then a body comes up and say, okay, we not issue certificates on the social time. See, this is not, in other West African countries, this is not being done. We have two major bodies, the National and West Africa. And West Africa, yes, give certificates after your part one. But these people, they are saying, you know, well, we are having discussion with them. We hope we have headway on this. Then, employment and brethren, every time people are leaving the system, you know, we should create a more robust way so that we can get doctors on board, so that we don't have to wait until approval is given. Sometimes we wait for a year, 6 months, and it is the remaining few doctors on board that are taking all the patients. You know, this is leading to a burnout. This is leading. I have some statistics that I will have looked.
0: Yes, Dr. Adeola, I'm about to ask you that you complain about shortage of manpower.
1: Yeah.
0: An excessive workload. Just paint a picture of this for listeners outside as it's working in FMC today.
1: All right. Yeah. I'll just quickly give out little statistics. About 6,350 health workers were assessed of late. You can imagine that more than 39% of these people, they work more than 72 hours every week. More than 72 hours every week. And also, about 11% of them, more than 24 hours of work without sleep. You can imagine that. There are more than 27%, more than 24 hours of curfew without adequate rest. They do that occasionally. There are about 86%. No overtime payment is being given or extra time off. We are not saying everything is not about money. At least someone that has been on duty for more than 48 hours should have at least, even if it is 12 hours to go and rest, to be able to recover properly. And that's why we're having burnout. Then about 98% of these health workers that were assessed, they experience exhaustion. You can imagine. And among them, 76%, they reported emotional detachment. You can imagine attending to the health of the people and you yourself, you are detached from your work. These are the results of the burnout. You know, when you are exhausted, even your work, you will not enjoy it. And that's why we know and we have issues here and there.
0: Professional misconduct.
1: That we are calling on the federal government to pay adequate attention to. It's not a matter of saying, okay, let's have a policy. What are the way forward? What are the step-by-step ways of achieving some of these things? Thank you.
0: All right, Dr. Adeola, is your association ready now to talk with the federal government? Are you in talk with the federal government in the course of this ultimatum that you have issued?
1: Of course. See, these 2 weeks ultimatum that we've given the federal government, starting from October 1st, is mere extension of all we've been given since last year. You know, you rightfully mentioned that last year we embarked on an industrial strike. Now, this team automation is still part of that, because some of the issues discussed, agreed upon, nothing has been done concerning them. So that's why we give them 2 weeks. Let's have this 2 weeks window so that we can actually have a way forward. But if nothing is done, then we can't guarantee industrial harmony any longer.
0: Also, is there a window for dialoguing on what you have asked the federal government to do? Let's say you are demanding for 7 things, and the federal government said, okay, we cannot, money is tight, we cannot give you the 7 now, let's do 3.
1: Thank you. This is a very important question. We are all Nigerian and we understand the economics sometimes. You know what we are saying, if you as a father, like, okay, come, let's have a discussion. Now we have a tight budget, okay? In the next 3 months, in the next 6 months, in the next 12 months, Seth, we will be able to pay so and so and so and so. Okay, it's not even all about payment. Even the equipment in our hospitals, you know, and the like. You can imagine someone wants to do maybe a CT scan. Maybe you are in somewhere remote and you can't even access it, maybe until you go to a private facility or you travel out of the state. So these are some of the things we are actually talking about. Oh, let's say, okay, in the next 1.5 years, in the next 2 years, as the state government, we are buying the CT scan, we are buying MRI, we have these kind of timelines. Then everybody can be rest assured that, oh, federal government is at it. But we are tired of today. We have an agreement by April, by May, so and so and so will be sorted out. But at the end, nothing is done. This is not good enough for us as a nation.
0: Okay, one of your demands also said that protection against assault on doctors. How serious is this issue? Are doctors really being attacked on duty or maybe outside of your workspace?
1: Oh, yes. Thank you so much for that. I can give you, as a matter of fact, that we have this. The prevalence of this is about 32 to 78% prevalence. You know, depending on the region and the facility that you are working. You know, some health facilities are not fenced. Some of them, they don't have the security personnel. So you can imagine. And yet, we know we have some factors that will account for this. Sometimes patients will complain, a long wait time, no bed, you know, they feel that maybe they are not being adequately attended to. You can imagine when you have shortage of staff. When you want to run a simple test and you can't even have it done. And you can imagine, or some of them that they will present to hospital leaks and maybe the patient deteriorated. They may be thinking it's the doctor that they attend to you, but they presented late. So a lot of factors. And I can also tell you that we also have people, you know, we have types of the hazards that are people to experience. It could be psychological, whatever. I can tell you, as a matter of fact, up to 80% of our medical workers do experience a verbal assault. These ones are even underreported. Then we have about up to 22% of physical assault. Last time in Akure here at our annex, we had the case of physical assault, that the case was taken to court. But eventually, we were able to sort it. We were able to sort it out of court. But this person was severely reprimanded, and some things were discussed as a follow-up. And it was all in the news. Then also, some people were even sexually assaulted. I can tell you, as a matter of fact, up to 32%. So all these things, they are things that we see frequently. There are things that we see frequently in our health facilities. And we want the government to do to adequately attend to this. Let's ensure we have adequate security personnel. The health centers or any of our hospital facilities that are not fenced. Some of them, they are fenced, they are not gated. And some of them, they don't have adequate lighting. You know? So all these things need to be attended to, so that people can conveniently stay in their workplace. You can imagine if you are working in a bush and you are in a remote place and there's no possibility for you, we even love to go to work. You know, we'll be hearing cases of people going to see patients and they are not adequately attended to. These are not good enough. So we want our government to ensure that adequate protection, security personnel a good environment, a safe environment for health workers to work so that they can adequately discharge their responsibility. Thank you.
0: All right, Dr. Adeola, the NERD is also asking for a salary review, and now the Nigerian Labour Congress is asking its workers to down to for 3 days on a strike.
1: All right, yeah. Okay, we know that this is a lot of burden on the government, but they can actually sit down and discuss. Now we can offer you 50% in the next 6 months or 1 year. Now we can offer you so. Let's discuss. You know, the last time that wage award was paid, did he complain? People stick the wage award anxiously. So we can actually have discuss, sincere discuss. I'm not saying just tell them something, maybe by the time the ultimatum elapses, we go back to the same point. No, we should actually be serious-minded as a nation so that we can achieve our results.
0: Okay, and if the 2 weeks now elapse, what happens? Are you going on strike, or you still give an opportunity to the federal government to try to resolve whatever request you are making?
1: Yeah, well,
0: after the 2 weeks, will there still be window for dialogue?
1: Definitely, there will always be window for dialogue. And the AGM, the 46th AGM of National Association of Residents, actually mandated our National Assembly Council to actually work with the government to see the compliance, to see how things are being resolved, you know, because at the end of these 2 weeks, I can say as a matter of fact that we will not be able to guarantee industrial funding, you know, but we are still discussing with the federal government. We hope that things will be resolved. And it's not just because about the federal government alone, state government too. Well, I must appreciate the Ondo state government of late, the commerce review was done for our state health workers. You know, even though we still have some gray areas, we want these things to be looked into properly, so that we don't end up having a breakdown in our food operation so far.
0: All right, Dr. Adeola, just hold hot. Let's open the port and allow our listeners to ask you one or two questions. And I'm very sure one of the questions they want to ask is, you said the salary is not in tandem with the economic reality. The NLC is on 3-day warning strike starting today, and you are asking for a salary review. So I want to ask, how do you want the federal government to cope? Let's see what your thoughts will be, because I need to ask you, who is going to suffer this most, the NERD, the resident, or the patient? 0816251-9991. Please, you have 60 seconds to drive home your point and be civil. 0816251-9991. Hello, good morning.
2: Hello, good morning.
0: Good morning, your name, where you're calling, Omo. Good morning.
2: Yeah, Omo, come on, thank you. To me, well, the pressure will suffer more. Like the Yoruba adage says, if two powerful men are fighting, the grass suffers it. So, please, if after 2 weeks, if they did not do anything, I will suggest, if you go by dialogue, go and meet them, please. And they should not let the patient in your office, they can be taken care of and cleared before you guys go on strike. Because it will require you to leave your patient on sick bed and go on strike. That's my hope, Tavia.
0: All right, Omohan, thank you so much. Dr. Adeola.
1: All right, thank you. Whenever we have strike ongoing, there are so many ways a patient's needs are being attended to, just that it may be restricted. I'm sure some people that need emergency care, they will still be sick care. You know, I can tell you as a matter of fact. You know, yes, I love that fact that that part of his statement that a dialogue, we've been dialoguing. You know, all we are saying is sincerity. You understand? We are not saying use all the budget of Nigeria to take off health workers. No. We have other sectors too than this case. But what we are saying is, okay, let's say professional allowance as we have been talking about, you owe us this 2019. We told you, forget it till June 2024. Pay us from 2024 till now. Are we not patriotic enough? You know, many of us, we have means to travel out, but we've chosen to remain in the country. So it's because we love the country, I won't take care of our patients. So all we are saying is sincerity of purpose, sincerity in our discussion, so that we can make progress. Thank you.
0: All right. 0816251999. Hello, good morning.
3: Hello, good morning.
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0: Good morning, comrade.
3: Thank you, my dear sister. I just want to appeal to both the medical personnel and the government to come to a round table so as to resolve the impasse. People in the hospital are already in an agony, and it is not good to add to their pains. Hence, I am appealing to the concern to do the needful so as to resolve the strike without further delay. Good morning. Have a beautiful weekend.
0: Thank you, comrade. Hello, good morning.
4: Good morning.
0: Good morning. Your name or where you're calling from?
4: I am Comrade Awe Arogo.
0: Good morning, comrade.
4: I want to practitioners to please bear in mind that the public, especially the patients, they rely solely on them. And they should try as much as possible to relax the ethics of their profession, being operational. That is life first, saving life first. Then some other things will follow. Then I want to appeal to the federal government to do the needful so that the government will be able to accept the impending medical catastrophe that may be before this country, before it is too late. Then the medical professionals as well should bear in mind it will be quid pro quo. The federal government crashes their back and it should be vital per se. God bless Nigeria.
0: All right.
1: Yeah. Sorry, can I quickly say something?
0: Yes,
1: please?
0: Go ahead.
1: You know, a few weeks ago, I had one of my senior colleagues, you know, that was critically down due to exhaustion. What do you say to that? Is it one of the medical doctors also died or something? Or maybe we have cases of doctors that cannot even pay their children's school fees because they've been working continuously. They could not even think of any other extra source of income. So what we are saying is these ones, we are giving so much to the system already, then we should be able to get adequate compensation. Because if people work overtime, no payment for overtime. If you work, even if you like, work extra 3-4 days, don't sleep. I know of a doctor that has been on call for more than a month, continuously, is in the hospital for more than a month. So these are the things we are saying. If the system is attractive enough, then some of these young doctors will be able to come in. They will not think of running away from the country. Thank you.
0: All right. Hello, good morning. Hello, good morning.
5: Good morning.
0: Your name and where you're calling from?
5: My name is Adam Escape Adagogo.
0: All right, go ahead, Adam.
5: My own contribution. My right to the government that they should please compromise with these doctors. They should please do the needful. Because health is wet. Thank you, Adam Escape Adagogo.
0: All right, Dr. Adela.
1: Yeah.
0: Okay, I want you to paint a picture of the daily activity of a doctor at your own space now, FMC. Let's say for a week. Maybe this will make the people understand what you're talking about, excess workload and shortage of manpower.
1: Oh, thank you so much. Thank you for this. A labor law stipulates that average worker should work between 40 to 48 hours per week. I can tell you as a matter of fact that some of our resident doctors, they spend up to 124 hours in a week in the hospital. You can imagine you are the only doctor in your department. You work from 8 a.m. to 4 p.m., right?
0: Yes.
1: Then from 4 p.m. till the following morning, you sleep in the hospital for emergencies, for cases that may come up. It's not that maybe by 8 a.m. the following day you go home to go and rest. Work continues. You can imagine people doing this for a whole week, people doing this for a whole month. You know? So these are some of the things that are led to exhaustion. You know, talking about people collapsing in their duty post. So these are some of the things we are talking about. We have also, okay, if we still have a way of doing overtime, the extra that they are spending, at least something should be paid.
0: It should be compensated. Yes.
1: Should be compensated. These are some of the things we are talking about. So that you don't end up having your family bodies. They are telling you there's no food at home. You don't think of, and I'm at work. I can't live here. And you can imagine, a lot of disputes here and there coming up against even doctors and networkers. So all we are saying is things should be well taken care of. Then too, even as simple as cup food, we imagine some hospitals are not providing for their doctors. Someone that is on duty for more than 72 hours, I cannot even have access to go and eat. You can't provide cup food. Some people felt it's just a privilege. You can imagine. This is how insensitive some of our leaders are. But we are also talking about it, that this should no longer be tolerated. Things should be done so that we can have at least a minimum standard to work with. So that's all we are saying. And also, the supply of hospital equipment. You see some hospitals, they are dilapidated, you know, basic instruments to do full blood counts. To check if a child is anemic, to see the blood level. They can't assess it. Ultrasound. A pregnant woman comes to the hospital. You can't even check the baby properly. You'll be sending one to
0: private,
1: to
0: the facility.
1: So all these are some of the things we are saying our government should look into so that the general welfare of our people can be well taken care of. Thank you.
0: Okay. Hello, good morning.
6: Hello, good morning.
0: Good morning. Your name and where you're calling from?
6: This is King of Boys from Moray.
0: Good morning, King of Boys.
6: Thank you very much. My own take is that the federal government should please, as a matter of urgency, make sure that these people that call doctors saving lives should be well treated. Should be well treated. How can you imagine a doctor who should call for almost 24 hours? You don't have any remuneration. You don't have a take home that will make him happy. These people should be made happy. And let the citizens enjoy the dividend of democracy. King of Boys from Moray.
0: Thank you, King of Boys. Dr. Adela, we need to wrap up this junction. So, your final thought, your appeal to the federal government and to the people listening out there. You know, some people say, this is too much. Every time ultimatum, every time they are threatening strike. So, your final thought on this.
1: All right, thank you so much. My final thought this morning is that we call on our Nigerians to actually talk to the federal government and the state governments too to ensure that all we've listed are well taken care of. You talk about adequate provision. Now, there's preparation for 2027 budget. We still have window to attend to some of these issues. Let's ensure that all these things are adequately captured. Let's ensure our house officers are get paid at when due. And let's ensure that the areas that we are talking about, they are taken care of. You know, we should not take these issues with levity. People are actually doing a lot in ensuring that with the limited resources we have in our healthcare, they are still doing great. So let's ensure that we encourage them. Let's ensure that we have adequate facilities at our centers, adequate security against assaults. You know, so all these things are what we are talking about so that

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1: My coffee, my Nescafé.
2: Make my world my way, yeah.
0: Nescafé. Make your world.
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1: The game changers.
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3: 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While on Friday, 9th October, get ready to receive the touch of God as you attend Jesus Rally with Anointing Service. 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
1: 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A week filled with exciting activities such as Operation Let the Forest Fall, Football March, Tree and Flower Planting, Head Talk, CHS at 50 Lecture, AI and Digital Training for Teachers, Inter-School Quiz and Debate. Then comes the Grand Golden Jubilee Anniversary Celebration on the 3rd of October. Future Corpus Lodge Project Commissioning, Awards, Fundraising, Luncheon, and the Golden Jubilee Dinner with Networking. And we crown it all with a Thanksgiving service the following day. Aki Gbagbe Ibiatinjeun. Belo do Bodo Gbagbe Orisukomo Bagbe. High Chief Segun Netufo, CHS Alumni President, Reverend Dr. Sunday Akinbelure, Chairman Golden Jubilee Planning Committee, Dr. Fumi Fakui, General Secretary, announcers on behalf of the CHS and its alumni.

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0: Okay, to pop out those 30. Are you ready to celebrate
1: 30 years of
0: God's faithfulness?
1: Join us
0: as we celebrate our 30th anniversary from 1996 to year 2026. The theme of our celebration is celebrating 30 years
1: God's faithfulness,
0: building the legacy of excellence,
1: integrity and service.
0: And it is going to be an exciting celebration.
1: From Wednesday the 7th
0: to 11th October
1: 2026,
0: come and experience
1: 5 amazing days
0: of activities.
1: Wednesday,
0: public awareness campaign,
1: National Praise Day,
0: and community service.
1: Thursday,
0: medical crusade outreach.
1: Friday,
0: football match,
1: anniversary night,
0: award and dinner night.
1: The grand finale day
0: is Saturday,
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1: Thanksgiving service
0: we hold on Sunday.
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14: 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Again, you want to do pay. No one, the Honorable Commissioner for Local Government and Shift and Say Affairs. The Honorable Takura, Chairman of Akure, not local government. 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

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The admission forms are available at the school premises, or you can call the phone numbers to get yours. I know. Oh my-

North and South rejoice, for a light has come as Honorable Babatunde Faro is bringing a difference into the service of a true representation. Babatunde Faro, a man who understands the struggle of you and I in Nakure, courageous and bold. He hears a call and ready to stand up for the interest of all in Abuja. Oyato is the slogan that will definitely bring a vision for progress, for growth, and for change. Vote Babatunde Faro to represent Akure North and South Federal Constituency in the coming election under People's Democratic Party, PDP. Oh, yeah.

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Let them say the energy queen, radio diva, mama patience. 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

0: on top of the bite tape on an FM. I don't do yeah. Now so we're done, eh? Every Friday, once 11 o'clock, don't knock like this. No, say me last weekend. Me call you, come talk and I say, me I'm over saying 30 minutes ago. They don't know for now. A lot of messages with me come to say, ah, mama, on top waiting now. Maka, why you go do like that? Now me consider bad people for my dance. I be me no verse. Now I don't reason and say. Now money will take the fine money. This one is inside life on top of that by tape on an FM. We don't call yeah. We don't show. My gang. We don't live on Facebook for that by tape on an FM. Like this, like this. You won't watch my day life for TikTok at the by tape on an FM. For Facebook at the by tape on an FM. I may you go join us though. May you go drop your comment there. May you go help me like her. And particularly help me share her. And if you join us live for TikTok, eh? Let me double click, eh? You send me a gift, I'll collect her. But don't say me say I go send gift. You give me, I give you. You know, say so you're rough, they talk one thing, they make I come translate for with the language. They say, if hand, wash hand. And go do it, you go clean. So if you do for me, I do for you. You know, not bad. So everybody, when they listen to us, you dey inside motor, you dey drive, you dey for your office, you dey work. I just decide to say, as a public holiday day yesterday, make you see they do public holiday today. Although they say NLC don't declare 3 days warning strike. Say you come use and say the opportunity make you dey ask. I bet you don't about. If you be say you don't come to listen to me, your neighbor know they listen. Tell your neighbor make him listen. If you be say your neighbor they listen, your pastor it can't be like saying the house. You know they ask. Based on saying they say make on a day house now. Say work no day. Tell them say make they listen to Adaba. Say mama dear on air. And based on say today I go give like 5 people money to buy data. So that the data when I say they watch me, me go return and back live on the show for this 30 minutes alone. Say you know so for something for Adaba tape on an FM. Wait till we know go do we know talk and we be your talk when I do now we logo be that people sabi us. We know they talk say we they come back we know come on now. If you know what jump at all, we know we'll talk about her. But once we don't mention her, we go do her. Cut see the management of other bite on an FN. Now so we they join all tea. They don't run out for us. So yeah, y'all give us money. Man, I just give them our people. Man, I just use our paint grass. So today now me go do us. I go do normal. Like I go share normal on top of the ship. Man, I no come out. I miss you there. Yeah.
1: 20 men gang. Set I want you. Akube gang. I want you.
2: Obligos. 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
1: 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Which gang you belong to?
0: 20 men gang. This gang is Musta.
1: Now the money gang.
0: Don't hide. Sick of the.
1: I mean, the gossip gang.
0: Me, but we're not guys. In fact, you are not gang.
1: And the backbiting gang you dey?
0: Rolex. Gang on the ooze.
1: I mean, the money must be made anyhow gang you dey.
0: Gang, gang, gang, gang, gang.
1: And the lazy gang you dey?
0: Gang. Happy gang, gang. Just beg.
1: Now the gang of people they collect people wife. Now there you there.
0: Bad mouth gang.
1: I mean, the gang of the people where we say that they collect people husband. Now there you there.
0: Yeah, gay. Yeah, gay. Yeah, gay. Yeah,
2: gang.
0: Of Lagos. Of Lagos.

Yanga won lowo la wa. 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Shoot out with the bow tie. Two down blow, make a no lie. 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

0: be.
1: If you say happy gang, we did there. Pepe them gang. Now you be the ringleader. Now since our live on top of Dubai here for Nana FM, a lot of people they join us for with TikTok live. They drop messages saying we go to read them as they come here and make an join us live for Facebook at about 88.9 FM. 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Now the name be there as making a help us share them. What you call very important. If you share them, more people go see them. Even after the the live don't end, a lot of people go see the videos. And you know, say when you give us more views, then me they love one more. And don't forget, say me see them wanted to share on top of the show today. Don't forget that one. It'll be very important. Only

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You know what the guy do? This particular lady enter Lagos, won't go hustle. She come meet with one POS agent girl. The POS come tell her and say, okay, what can I do with for you? And I go introduce somebody to you. Can't introduce the man to her. The man can't help and get cleaning job. The man can't tell her and say, no problem. If you know where you go stay, you go to stay where they stay. The girl can't stay with the man. Now security post the man they stay. If you do, you go even to say, I want to talk people walk down. The man they stay for security post house, all those houses where you go just be, it's okay, my person just dead there. You can't carry the girl join, but it's okay. You go to wake up, they sleep here, so that you go feed, they go do your cleaning job. You know what the guy did? The guy go make sure, say, 3 times every night, he must knock this girl like Paco. 3 times every blessed night. This girl, according to confessions yesterday, the girl talk say, she go constantly beg the man, say, it's not easy for her, say, but it's not the pain now. Say the man don't go agree. Every night, the man must knock the girl like Paco. 3 times. Only because say he gives the girl place where the girl is sleep after she go work, go do cleaning job, come back every night. Me not be motivational speaker, but again, one thing when me won't talk, you won't help person. You can't talk, say this person I won't help you. And you're, yeah, because of God, I me just won't use my church mind. You can't see the night the girl like I go 3 times because it's saying I was free. Because she no say the girl no get person we go fight for her. One, she no get person for Lagos. Two, and she no get married, she no get money. You just and I'm the man, I'm married the man. Oh, he get wife and children. So if you be say you just did there, you they help, you know, per se you they help person, but based on say this, you know, say the person they powerless, the person no gets voice. You can't they. And me one day find the English, me won't use now. Because you see, say the person no get your own voice, no get voice, you can't they oppress the person. May posterity go judge you. May your conscience they worry. Because if me no one mention conscience. Because a lot of people no get conscience again these days. Anything when no go favor them. So why you go favor them? They go to one. They don't forget conscience. You know, say that one. Me, we don't forget that one. Humanity for Nigeria. Me, no. Na second class, it can't day. First class, na selfishness. Myself is my priority. Anything when you favor me, me, no good one. Na so people they feed these days. Na so people they reason us these days. But they don't catch the man. That is, now that one waste between the past. They don't arrest the man. And now they don't arrest the man. I saw the man, they do like say, no, come, no, we see that they talk about again. Because it office say the girl no go get a. See that they call them, you know, go get receipts of all the bad things we do. Even the woman we keep for house, we born children. He did not come up 3 times for one night. Even if the woman know they work, the man will go walk, come back saying, not come up 3 times every day. The woman will tell us, come, nobody says something they worry you. But make with they try as much as possible. If you want to help people, if you know if you help, tell the babe, say, come, I won't make you be my babe. If the girl like it, grief, you know, like it, no grief. But say you come, they talk, say you the help person. Not be only the man they do. You will they listen to me this morning, what you they do. You know yourself. The bad thing when me they do for instance, me always they talk. The one when me they do, me know. The one way they do, where they listen to me, you know. If you they among the people, where you they hide under, say you won't help somebody, and you they use and they rip that person. You know yourself, posterity go judge. Me no, you know, say I thought it's posterity. Me no thought that me won't judge. If I thought that God go judge, you know, they go talk say no call God for you. No be everything go the call God put. I don't hear, but posterity go judge. That one go.

Fina, obi be brother Niger winner and get you blessing. The fight yesterday. See, you don't use body statue on the Jojo. Fina beat waiting no good come out for a KG blessing body.

0: Me no dey yab in Kechi bless. I no use that labote. You know, say the way Ikechi bless it a huge, way she take gallant. You can see Fina maybe like pala fish. He give me the video, the short video let me see for Instagram. If in the next 5 minutes, if you go on our Facebook page, you go see that video. The way Fina just punch Ikechi blessing. Now so she just made you big for ground. You know, say all those and then our content creators have been our bloggers, they can't draw and slow mo. Can't draw and double. Igbigi, as Fina they give Ikechi blessing, Ikechi blessing they fall for granted. As Fina they give her, Ikechi blessing. For inside life, this is a if person tell me say Fina go beat Ikechi blessing, I will say this spelling girl. Like I said, they say Pop City go give me punch now. Say me go fall. Me when we say I gala, I make big big. Me say I know say I make big big. But some people don't say that like, for content, say no feel possible. They do content for 50 million naira. The winner carried 50 million naira yesterday. Oh, you don't know so that kind of thing happened for Nigeria yesterday. You know, I don't tell you. Okay. Bamora Promotions, and they organize a boxing fight between Fina and Ikechi Blessing. Say the winner takes. Me cannot speak English. The winner will collect 50 million naira. And they can't fight yesterday. Fina carry 50 million naira goas. Like that. And he beat Ikechi Blessing. He beat her. Now, Fina can't say the next person where she won't fight now. Nah, Itinosa. You know Itinosa? That Billy again now. What they do film? He say now he won't fight again now. Me go watch her more. But Itinosa, it's here you. It's not sir. It ain't beat. Anyway, me don't know about the thing sweet to yesterday. Me don't like this is so, like Fina go beat Ikechi blessing. Fina beat Ikechi. You know reason now. Me see the reason. I see they say this is so for Nigeria. But as you go beat now, if they talk like me now, I won't send ring for me. Who I fit to say make me and I enter ring go. Who I want reason they say me and Pop City now one hand I will not use it like this. You can don't fall. I don't do like this. You don't fall.
1: You look less.
0: In one hand now, if me and only blessing, I go just do it like this. Pop City go just big. Now even like this. Okay, they look on chat and they say like this. Oh, you know, hear me. Oh, you know, see me. Hey, you know, because you know, join us live on Facebook now. If you join us live on Facebook for the by tape on NFL, you go, no answer. If you do like this, and you go, no answer. Think me big give for like I stand where. Even me, no say I stand where. If I stand near you, you go, no say I stand. But like, say, if you stand and you no stand where, I can't stand near you. Now, person, now something we don't clear, person, no, they feel use and brago. See, it's not to clear you. You get her, you can't clear you. I like you go use our brag, oh. Like me. I be my own bragging rights. You want to go? I be

Okay, a lot of people they send us messages, eh? Bro, they say, okay, we don't comment. Thank you very much, eh? Say no, and follow me. Say, oh, yeah, now keep the vibe growing. Thank you very much. I just enterprise. It say, keep the vibe growing. Happy weekend to you. Happy weekend to everybody. Thank God it's Friday, as always. They talk and wait to be your plans for the weekend.

0: j'ai mis à des tocas. J'ai mis à des tocas dans le train. Mais il come back, come back.
1: I know. Oh yeah.
0: Oh yeah, you don't prepare, prepare now.
1: Yeah, I don't prepare.
0: Oh yeah, prepare. No, stand as the way I stand. Oh, yeah. No, tear your leg. Leg, you see my position, you see me. The way we take push up, the first time I push up, now I say, God, thank God, say, for me, don't they here. The way, you mean the reason how I feel that I take beat, you can't bless you when she come for you, I got her for grab, you don't understand. You don't go out, you don't have Facebook now. Go check out, you go see her there. Okay, shout out to everybody when they join us live. Before they send messages, I love you. I want to share data. Let me open my bank app now. I want to open them now. You know, say we'll be talking, I do for you. What till we don't go do, we don't talk. This morning, when we want to share this afternoon, I caught say the management of Adaba 88.9 friend. And they say, okay, mama, I said, sir. Mama, I said, sir, I said, today, I go share money, give my listeners, with supporters, with viewers. I go say, okay, we don't open the app, we don't see her. Okay, the first four people, we go send their number. I'm going to drop an line like this. You go send the network where they use, but nobody say, you go make me the crack, you know, say, hey, I'm going to crack my brain. Say, wait till we know, which number be this one? Send your number. The first four people will go send their number immediately to send if not data you want, if not credit you want, immediately send. Now this is D1 special from Okiti. D1 special from Okiti. Keep the struggle alive. Much love, mama. Which struggle you talk about again? See my fine face. It's, oh, if you know join us live on Facebook, you know we see the fine face. First four people will want send their number, me no send anybody send. You know, I said everybody, we just did this live today. They reach, nobody send number. Going on, we get about 3-2 minutes. Going on, where the number? Four numbers. Oh, see, I be there. Open my, I don't open my mobile app. Now, I they wait to make an send down. You know, I say people get what you. You know, I say people don't over reach. Oh, people just they look and say, so what needs gone? They say, make I go use the money. Make I go use a flex for this weekend. She na son a talk. Now I don't use money flex. Nobody said do.
2: Only me man bow, only yeah. And that me must. I know what I done. I won't love for doy. The Q yeah yeah. Love
0: you. Okay, a lot of people don't they say, see people got to enter the live Facebook live. Back. Okay, adjust our enterprise. You say 081 081 3. You make an they calm down. Adjust that they don't carry your number go up. 3 3 2 3 2 4 0 3. 081 3 3 2 3. I shall not know 0 till my end your number. Okay, this one will be give you. You and guy, this and nobody. Another person will send your phone number now. Who will be the next person? Shagoni. You know, so now bros you be. You know, so you're not supposed to collect our money on top of the. Shagoni 080 2 2 8 5 6 7 8 5. He said, invalid Nigerian number. E. E time no deal, my people go toss here. Gero, Gero 08022 Ethel 9 be that number. Okay, I want to give you like this. Cut see the management of Adaba 88.9 FM. Okay, as I don't do them, it don't they go. As I do them, they go. As now they receive, now they toss now they receive. I'm not be saying you go receive like this, you go do like say you don't receive. You know, say God, they wash you. According to that, my mom that day, say God, day. Time don't take. I want to go on top of the show today by the grace of God. Next week, Friday, we'll go show again. We'll go happen again. On top of Adaba 88.9 FM. Inside live, the program. My name is Patience. If you call me Mama, you call me Radio Diva. Me go answer. If you go add my get to the south, come call me Balogun Obirin. Oh, mwah. See you next time. I love you. Peace. Mwah. Congratulations to the winners.

0: 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Because better life no be promised again. It don't the shelle for yakurokuro eyes.
1: 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Yes, so country people, it don't land get back onto Adabaiche Banana FM. Na community engagement program way be saying the Honorable Minister of Interior Dr. Bunmi Tunjiojo BTO and the sponsor. They bring plenty development closer to people across the 10 local government area of Ondo State. 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
2: Country people, I agree to now say, now welcome back again. Now still at the by tape on an FM. This program, our community engagement, will be say, now BTO, the Minister for Interior, Bunmi Tunjiojo, now in the sponsor this program. What is this program day about? Now, about all the projects, what do they do for communities across Ondo State? Will be say, now Ireti Ojekwa, now be the coordinator of this community engagement from one place to another across the 18 local governments for Ondo State. No be say according to the programs what they do, then talk say these programs if they in maybe no one speak one English, big English now. Say if they in contribution to the renewed hope agenda of President Bola Ahmed Tinubu. So BTO they do all these programs to support the administration of President Bola Ahmed Tinubu. A lot of people, a lot of times, they ask questions, say they talk say they come out subsidy money. President talk saying they do this one, they do that one. How it take they affect them with it for rural areas. So because of this one, for Ondo States, where you hear me, BTO come initiate this community engagement program. So we say people for rural areas go talk say now so things we want for our area, and they go do all these things. The coordinator of community engagement, she go join us live on top of the program today, where she go tell us where the work reach on top this community engagement. Last week, me they mentioned the areas where we say they don't do work reach. Me go enter Ileoluji for Ayedaja village for Ileoluji Ward 5. They say they do solar powered community borehole for there. For Ire, Ileoluji Ward 6, they do solar powered community borehole there too. And for Ikpisha Kingdom for Akure South, they say they do community solar powered community borehole for there. For St. Louis community, for Ward 3, for Akure South, they do concrete road. For Enyapata community, for Akure South 2, they do community borehole there. For Odolua, Ileoluji Ward 2, they do solar power community borehole there. For Okeita, Ileoluji Ward 3, they do solar power community borehole. For Bankemo, for Ileoluji, they do solar powered community borehole for their place. And for Mekong Akure North, for Odeige, the community, they say they do bulk meter debunking and PHC debt payments. For that area, they owe BEDs a lot of money. They said they help them pay them so that they will fit get light for that area. And for Onimango, for Baile, Akure North, they call this one BTO Sat Farms. They plant tomatoes. They empower them to plant. This one are farming. They support them to the plant tomatoes for that area. And another one for Odeigede again, for Odeigede community too. BTO Farms, they plant rice and tomatoes for that place, for that particular area. For Isolo Community Primary School, Akure South, they do school bag distribution. They distribute and give students. Your Pekin carry school bag come house where they write BTO put for the body. For Omoni Community Primary School, for Akure, again, they say they do bags distribution. Another school, na Ruben Fashion Auntie Caring Heart Mega Primary School for Akure South, they do bag distribution of school bag give to them for there. And for St. Anthony RCM Roman Catholic Mission Primary School for Araromi Akure, they distribute school bags give school children for that area. For CSE United High School Akure, they distribute school bags. For Oyemeku Grammar School for Akure, they distribute school bag for that area. So this time, at the time we say you go straight to mouth, say true, your Pekin collects all these things come house, all these areas where we mention, not be the areas where we say people know Sabi, now popular areas. Then they talk say community engagement, say rural areas. In fact, most of this program, we come to see and say, with the people they see for major towns and cities under the Renewed Hope agenda. This morning, I'm going to call Ireti Ojekwa, where we say, now she be the coordinator of this community engagement across towns and villages. But before I go there, bring down on top of the show, make we hear the voices of people who say that they benefit all these things under this present administration.
3: So different community ni ta jade papo ta de bi elu kan ta de si cheyin. So inu mi dun fun de eleyi ti ro eleyi ba che le ma happen gan Nigeria ati dagbe eleyi lo. E say God bless you.
4: I'm from Idori, in Idori local government. I stay in Akure, in Akure North local government. So we work on one community program. See, we have our BTO. One our community from Okeguri. Our pay visit the office. Our one program. No one that she be. No one we have. We program we launch. No one launch. Training farm we union. But the one interest is the one that interest in more. More register. More perform. More register. More join a few group. So to the glory of God. More see more far. A few that are right. I think produce good and for now. Ever fair on the fair training. Once we was out the work, once we are trained. So, you know, we do the Latin Tarakono, and we share CBC, we share Tonson Tonka, and we share Rishi, and Tonka, and we share Rishi, and we share Rishi, and we share Rishi, and we share Rishi, and we share Rishi, and we share Rishi, and we share Rishi, and we share Rishi, and we share Rishi, and we share Rishi, and we share Rishi, and we share Rishi, and we share Rishi, and we share Rishi, and we share Rishi. Thank you,
0: everybody. 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We dey touch lives, dey deliver on promises. I beg you, join the train for better leadership. 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Because better life no be promise again. It don't dey shele for yakurokuro eyes.
2: Okay, country people, now welcome back. Let me tell you another time, say the coordinator of these community engagement programs under BTO, what did they do for Renewed Hope Agenda for President Bola Ahmed Tinubu, said she could join us live on top of the show. And she's there online now. Madam Mireti, I greet you.
5: Thank you so much, oh my sister. I greet you too. Oh, how you na dey?
2: We then find out last week you come on top of the show where we say you did mention all the programs we na don't do. We know you know even fit mention and finish. Me one can ask where the work reach as of today.
5: Today, as we did so now, not only say we they do infrastructure, we don't come enter another level where we say we they do BTO cares, which means say even individual, they don't dey give. But if you want make I first talk about the infrastructure, the many, if you begin to call them one by one, no, but I know say
2: time not day.
5: No good, no good, time not day. We get them now, we don't publish them, we don't send them on Facebook, we don't send them on Twitter, everywhere. Say we don't do 74. Now 74, we don't do 74 projects, then they, where we don't do, and the list they outside there, we don't do them. So anyone where we don't do, where we write, say we don't do, we go there inside our, we release one pamphlet yesterday.
2: Where this Facebook, where to be the name? Where be safe as if it go? The page?
5: Ondo Community Connect. Na the name. Ondo Community Connect. You go just search Ondo Community Connect. You go see them. Now we did there.
2: For Facebook and X, it did there.
5: No, now Facebook and TikTok. Now TikTok. You can see us for okay. Now. Now there we did. They put things regularly.
2: The videos there. We not say videos, visuals. They help to talk to authenticate matter. So visuals there. If person go there,
5: visuals plenty everywhere where we go. We get their visuals for there. Everywhere where we go, we get testimonials of people. You go see visuals for that page every day since we start January. All the visuals then they there.
2: Me want ask this BTO care where we talk say they do. What did that one come there about again?
5: This one where we start. Now minister talking by himself say, this infrastructure where we they do, it good though. He said, but it not rich. Say if we they do infrastructure for people, if some people come they look, say, they build road for front of my house, so, but hunger they kill me. What are you doing? You not go good, make we not open door or make people feel talk within the do them personally. Now he because say okay. Make we start. He can't talk. Say make we start. The personal human angle. We be saying that individual will come. And for that one, now 5 areas. Now we put them. 5 areas. Now we put them.
2: Okay.
5: Put them. Say emergency. We, people will get emergency need. Something up. Quick. We will get to do quick intervention. We also do another one where we call it education, you know, health education. You under that one, say the skill acquisition and business startups. That one, say the so we give them everything. People where they inside agriculture, people where they inside fashion, or data everywhere. They, come our side there. Once we don't register you, after a while, if you reach one stage, after a while, we call back to you. People will be there. They have an emergency within 48 hours. We go don't reach you. Emergency where I mean is, this is where they do me. You go need I go need to enter hospital now. People person in the hospital now. They will not get to take pay this thing within 48 hours. We go reach that one. But the one where we say. This one, now problem where I get to say, I never get what I did do. Where now, where I go fit talk, say, I did work. I never get a solution for my life. or are they do business boy tomorrow and I want to make it big. All those ones within 7 days will come back after you don't register for our office as we do register for the Connect, Odo Community Connect projects. Another book, we don't open them. You go come there, you go register your name, just put your name down, you go put your problem for front. After that one, we will reach you again in 7 days. We'll go and tell you, say, okay, come to our office. So, yeah, today now your own day. We want to talk to all of you now. You know, so now so we go to do.
2: And it's
5: so
2: this empowerment, as they give them all this money, not be said that they return the money back. Say you now borrow, you borrow them.
5: No, we not be bank now. I will not do complete so, way we go say make people they pay back. No, this one grants. This one they give you. For people when not get food, when not get very hungry, we go get provision. Say if because if we want to make you enter one team, make you go to learn something, we know the hunger feed they disturb you. We know say transport fee be your problem. We get package. Immediate package where we could first give them. So yeah, scoop up, take and go. You go chop, you go do this, go. If we see say chop now your problem, say it still be problem now. So for you to concentrate, say if you give you small package, carry go. Go register, go register under these people where they do their soup.
2: Madam,
5: register under these people where they do super wash.
2: Hey madam, all the people where they benefit all these things where they talk now. They did this our Ondo State.
5: And at least on those state, oh, now on those state people, the minister say make we go do give this thing to. He say now everybody we did this on those states now qualify. Say make we go they do them well. Yeah, if you dare a Koko, you dare Idore, you dare anywhere Ukitipoka, Odiaye, you qualify. If you not feel come inside our office, because where you dey far, send us message. I don't tell you before. Say if you send us text message, say we go see them. You reach, we dey okay with that one. Say, say if you call us or send message to 080-7696-5555. We go dey there.
2: Madam Mireti, I know say you dey very, very busy. Time not to be on top of the show. Thank you say you come today. Next week Friday, we go still call you again. Where the work reach, so that you go feel brief us.
5: Thank you. Thank you very much.
2: Thank you. Thank you, Madam Mireti. And well done.
5: Thank you. Thank you, my sister.
2: That's one. Na Ireti Ojekwa, we be say, na she be the coordinator of Ondo Community Connect. Where they do community engagement. Under the this present administration, say that they use and support all the work where President Bola Ahmed Tinubu they do. And I don't hear them. If you want to see videos, you know, see a lot of people now doubting Thomas and not be fault of a lot of people, because a lot of times politicians go come, they talk say they do this one, they do that one. So if you be saying you want really see them, make it go on Ondo Community Connect for Facebook and TikTok, even me now. Because now me they present the program, because specifically just stop me for road to move. Say all those things where you thought they do, they not do one more. No be me thought they do one. Yes, and Madam Mary thought they do one. Me say go TikTok for Ondo Community Connect. Me will go check all these works. I'll go view them by myself. I'll go Facebook. Make you check them. And if you be say you they listen to me this morning, you get one issue or the other. We be say you want me. They will be saying an emergency. The number they don't call them. No be me you go send message to. Because you get my private number, no me no be Madam Mireti, I no be BTO. Their office there in front of opposite Oyemekun Grammar School. Make you go there, and they don't call their number for WhatsApp. I be text message, send them message. Say now the emergency. Me no say they get how they do their findings. Next week we go ask her that one, because time no day today. Next week we go ask them how they do their findings. So they make sure say the people wait and say okay, true leg they pay now. If they for hospital, they're gonna say true leg the pain now. They will go check. Okay, this person say if picking one enter school, you don't get money. They go now, they go tell you do their fine. He said true. This person no see money pay for school fees. They will go pay them. And all the ones where they talk say infrastructure, the ones where they do, make you try, make you go on, don't connect for Facebook and TikTok. Make you go check them. Help us go check them, because from next week we go try to pick one or two calls because of time to tell you here. Say you don't hear about them, you don't benefit, you don't see person will benefit, you don't check them out for Facebook and TikTok. Not true. Abinobiso. So all these things now we're going to do on top this community engagement.
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0: Now they hear so. Now Yoruba people go talk say now person with the lie. Now he go talk say in witness don't they heaven. This one now the voices of people who don't benefit from this community engagement program under the leadership of Minister for Interior BTO. What did they do this one to support the administration of President Bola Ahmed Tinubu? See all these things when they do, they use and support in government, say in the touch lives for communities. And if you say they listen to me this morning, because time no day again, and you get one or two things where you want benefit, you're picking one good school. You know person when need to learn handwork. You know person when need money to start business. You know community will be say, communities will be say they need one or two, they need government presence. Make you reach out to them. Their office the front of Yemekun Grammar School for Obadeshida Road for Akure, and their number where they call that time, where Madam Miriti, where you call that time. If you send a text message, you send a WhatsApp message so that you should have fulfilled benefit. And if you be say you they listen this morning, you want authentic, you won't know whether all this is what they talk, whether not true. I've been as a politician as they talk, make you go check them out. For Facebook, for Ondo Community Connect, for TikTok, Ondo Community Connect. Time no day again. I don't play my part. Play your part so that Niger go feel better. My name is Patience. Next week, where we go meet on top the show. Make we do well.
1: 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Yes, so country people, it don't land get back onto Adabai Chipanana FM. Kurena community engagement program we be saying the Honorable Minister of Interior Dr. Bumi Tunjiojo BTO and the sponsor. They bring plenty development closer to people across the 10 local government area of Ondo State. And under President Bola Ahmed Tinubu's renewed up agenda, communities they benefit from different projects. We be say plenty empowerment initiatives. Now, in the deal, drilling of boreholes to provide a clean and accessible water for everybody. Installation of solar energy IDEMA to support communities with alternative power supply so that darkness go disappear for the community. 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

Good afternoon, Aries News Beta this hour. The Ekiti State government has deployed 15 compressed natural gas CNG buses across the state with a target of reducing transportation fares by 50%. Governor Biodun Oyebanji, while flagging off the buses at the premises of the Ekiti State Transport

0: Transportation Agency in Ado-Ekiti said the initiative was aimed at cushioning the impact of high transportation cost on residents and providing more affordable public transportation. The governor, who was accompanied by the Senate leader, Senator Okoyemi Bamidele, said the 15 buses provided by the federal government marked the beginning of the state's CNG transportation program, with plans to expand the fleet. Meanwhile, the Petroleum Product Retail Outlet Owners Association of Nigeria, PETRON, has asked President Bola Tinubu to compel the Nigerian National Petroleum Company Limited, NNPCL, to revive government-owned refineries before the January 16, 2027 election. The association says returning the refineries to sustainable production would increase competition in the downstream petroleum sector, strengthen energy security, and create jobs. It also believes the move could help reduce pressure on the prices of petroleum products. PETRON National President Dr. Billy Grills Ari made the call while reacting to President Tinubu's Independence Day address. On the foreign scene, United States President Donald Trump has warned that Iran could face severe consequences if it is established that the country was linked to an attack involving a pilot on a Fly Dubai flight to Israel. The incident occurred when passengers reportedly helped prevent the plane from crashing before it made an emergency landing in Saudi Arabia. The mostly Israeli passengers were later flown back to Israel. Trump's warning came as the United Arab Emirates launched an investigation into whether the incident was connected to terrorism. That's it on this beat, on this hour. Thanks for listening. Good afternoon.
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3: 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live it, live it, live it, live it, live it, live it, live it, live it, live it, live it, live it, live it, live it, live it, live it, live it, live it, live it, live it, live it, live it, live it, 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
2: As Nigeria been celebrate their independence, now so up to 19 people, most of them who go serve for their country for the National Youth Service Corps, enter captivity for Imo State. However, police don't report say them don't rescue 10 of the victims from the scene. This matter happened when Jaguda people attacked two buses where they go orientation camps for Imo and Akwa Ibom states. The owner of the transport company talk say for one of the buses them kidnap everybody inside and then pick four people from the second bus. Now for August here, police say them rescue 11 people, most of who be NYSC members too, from two bus attacks for Kogi State. Some parents don't cry out to beg government say make them rescue their pikin. Police for Imo State say them don't intensify efforts to catch the kidnappers and rescue the victims. Meanwhile, kidnapping for ransom remains serious security problem for Nigeria as armed groups they target people from different parts of the country.
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0: Good afternoon, our listeners at home. 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
1: Good afternoon, our respected parents, the guardians, and our esteemed listeners. Good afternoon once again. My name is Abi Olayola. Thank you for listening to our program.
0: I want you to tell our listeners at home the admission requirement to get admission into Best Solution Polytechnic, Akure.
1: Admission into Best Solution Polytechnic, as it is known, that it is open for suitable qualified candidates. Applicants are expected to have the required secondary school qualification, including credit in English language, mathematics, and other relevant subjects. Candidates should also have a valid JAMP result where applicable and score a minimum of 100 and above.
0: That is interesting. Can students combine two results for those that have deficiency in one sitting?
1: At Best Solution Polytechnic, combining of two results is allowed. 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
0: That's interesting. So, what about UTME?
1: They must have scored 100, minimum of 100 and above in their UTME.
0: Okay, the one we popularly call JAMP. So, if you have a candidate that has scored 100 above in the UTME in examination, the candidate is free to call 081-66-73-3313. Let me take it again. 081-66-73-3313. Yes, when you are talking about polytechnic education, we are talking about manpower training. We are talking about a well-established curriculum that can bring out the best in the student. What can you say about the facilities in place at Best Solution Polytechnic, Akure?
1: 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We have administrative facilities. We have classroom and lecture facilities.
0: Okay.
1: We have a standard library. We have an e-library. We have a standard laboratory. We have a workshop. We have computer and ICT facilities. We have health and medical facilities. We have water and sanitation facilities. Uninterrupted power supply. Good security. 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Sports and recreational facility.
0: Yes, thank you very much. If you want to join us, please call 081-66-73-3313. Let me take the number again. The number is for the admission room at Best Solution Polytechnic, Akure. 081-66-73-3313. Yes, in your last conversation, you said something about entrepreneurship, development, and training. What can you say about this one? I want you to expatiate so that our listeners at home can know. And what are those skills the students can learn, and what are the importance of these skills to the student? Please let our listeners at home, let them know.
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0: 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And can they pay in installments? 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
0: 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When you have opportunity of paying 6 times in a year, when you come in, you pay certain amount. 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And when you are about to write the first semester examination, you pay certain amount. Then you, when you come back for second semester, you pay, and before you write the examination, you finish up your payment. This is to allow the student to have qualitative education at a highly affordable rate. We don't want finance to be a barrier. So you can join us by calling this number, and you can also send messages to this WhatsApp number, 081-66-73-3313. 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Yes, you have said so much about the facilities, the entrepreneurial skill. 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Are they disciplined? 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
0: 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And also, if you are in business, if you are in a company, and you want to, you know, you want to upgrade yourself, you can come for our part-time programs. 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We start lecture by 2 p.m. on Friday, and we close by 6. And by 8 a.m. in the morning on Saturday, we start and we close by 6 p.m. The same course, the same lecturers, the same entrepreneurial training, that is what we give our part-time students. 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Thank you very much. We'll be right back.
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13: 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Take advantage of every opportunity to be a blessing to others. In other words, whether they are people of faith or not. Okay? He says, but especially to our brothers and sisters in the family of faith. Did you see that? So, God will not judge your life necessarily by how you are outside. He will judge you primarily by how you are inside, in His body. How many Christians have you find or do you find who makes statements like, me, I don't like working with Christians? Haven't you heard that before? I'm talking to you. Have you not heard that before? And they really feel justified. After all, a certain Christian did them somehow before. And because of that, they will never employ anybody from who's a Christian. Say me, if I have a business, I will give it to Shintoists and Hinduists and Buddhists and Confucianists and all of these things. See, God bless you. But you see, whatever you are doing, He's judging and showing and proving your heart that your heart is not right before the Lord. Did you just hear what I shared with you? So it's those of the body of Christ first. Serving God is not about serving humanity. Okay? Number two. Serving the Lord is not about your private devotion, or let me put it this way, it's not just about your private devotion to Him. Now, these are some of the things we teach that some people cannot wrap their mind around. Because everywhere you turn, you find people who are glorifying private devotion. Are you hearing what I'm saying? They are glorifying private devotion every time. And I find it really

0: funny how we are deviating a lot from apostolic patterns. Now, private devotion is excellent and you should have it. But I said, it's not just about that. Listen, I said something to some of us some time back, that the early Christians, how were they serving the Lord? How were they having their private devotion? Because they didn't have the Bible as we have it. Are you hearing what I'm saying? So how exactly were they serving the Lord? Because most of us, how we serve the Lord, or how we are trained to serve the Lord, is to lock ourselves up and read the Bible, read the Bible, read the Bible, pray, pray, pray. I emphasize that, hope you know. But I'm saying, when you do that at the expense of the corporate life, you are not serving God. You can be growing in knowledge a lot. You can be growing in deep fellowship a lot. But usually that will make you disregard the body of Christ. Are you listening to this? It will make you treat the body of Christ like nothing. It will make you start making statements that suggest that the church of Jesus Christ is not God's perfect will. And all of that will be because you are having a very vibrant private life. Are you following what I'm saying? And now you will exalt that private life far above how God wants you to have it in your life, or where God wants you to have it in your life. And they continued steadfastly in the apostles' doctrine, in prayer, in the breaking of bread. Acts chapter 2 and verse 42. So clearly, God expects that there is a huge portion of your Christian walk, of your service to Him, that has to be done in the corporate space. Are you listening to what I'm saying? I've told you time and again, there is no accountability in your private life. The only way to judge you accountable is when you are in the midst of other brethren. That's when you can hold another person accountable, they can hold another person accountable. Do you understand what I'm saying? How many of you, for instance, maybe when you were much younger, you didn't have any Christian accountability around you? Somebody asked you out and you said, okay, yes. And then you went on. Raise your hand, raise your hand. If you've had that experience before. A few people are honest here. The rest of you, I put it to you, the half of you are lying. I put it to you. Are you getting what I'm saying? But you know exactly what I'm talking about. But if you've been in Christian communities thoroughly, and you are really inside, not you join a unit and nobody knows you're in the unit, you are just still as private as ever, you can even cheat faster if you are married. If you are in a proper Christian community, it will hurt you. I don't know if you get what I'm trying to say. It will be really hard for you to be living a very wrong life because of the way we call each other to accountability. We hold each other accountable. You see, this is not about pastor and members. It's about everybody together. Are you following what I'm saying? The corporate life gives us safety. So God intends that we serve Him in that corporate space. Are you getting what we're saying here? I said, serving the Lord is not just about your private devotion. While your private devotion is very good, but it's not just about it. Okay? So when you hear statements like this, I would rather just stay in my house and serve God by myself. That's a very misleading statement. It sounds spiritual, but it's very dumb. And it's not spiritual at all. I don't like the hypocrisy in the church. It's because of people like you that there are hypocrites. Because your statement is hypocritical. I've left the church. Why did you leave the church? I said they are hypocrites. They are not truthful people. Why didn't you leave your job? How many truthful people are in your job? You know that they don't like you, but you are praying that God will touch their heart. You have not left. You didn't resign. This one is not like the person you are thinking that maybe they don't like you. They told you to your face. Somebody in the office told you to your face that I will deal with you in this office. You came for prayer. You didn't leave. But somebody in the body of Christ offended you. And your response. You see, you are the hypocrite. You is the people you are running from. That's who you are. Because everything about your life is showing that you are lying. When you went to school, people didn't like you in your class. Did you leave the school? When you got a job, you didn't leave. your family, the very people who came out of the same womb with you, how many of them have fought you? Why didn't you send them a letter from today? You see, you just don't understand. See, read the book Attacked Also. Read it. I said a lot on the family of God there. It's one of the books that's going to be released soon. Are you following what I'm saying? I shared a lot on the family of God. You see how neat this family is. We talk childishly because we don't know what it means to serve God in an acceptable manner. And we feel very justified. The reason we usually feel justified is because we have more carnal people in the church than spiritual people. So for every carnal thing you say, you have more people that will say, yes, I second it. For every, like every 10 persons that are around you, I can almost guarantee you that you have like 6 who did not pray today. They've not read their Bible in the last 1 week. They maybe not prayed in the last 1 or 2 weeks. The last night was last Sunday. What does that mean? They are very high in carnality. And that means that for every carnal suggestion you put out, they will support. Because out of their love, they will support you in carnality because they don't have anything else. It's what you have that you give. If you are carnal on the inside, you can only bring out carnal suggestions. So it's not that they understand you. These my friends, they really understand me. Who are they? What fountain are they understanding you from? The words that come out of their mouth, what's the source? Is it a lack of fellowship with God? Hatred for the house of God? Are you getting this? It's like when you meet a person that is not submitted under authority, everything that looks like rebellion, it makes sense. Are you getting what I'm saying? You know, one of the things the Bible tells us is it tells us who to follow. It doesn't just tell you follow anybody. It tells you who to submit to. Are you still here? I said, are you still here? Glory to God. So, serving the Lord is not just about your private devotion to Him, but even more, it's about your corporate service in the vineyard. So don't listen to such statements as, I will just be in my own little corner and serve the Lord by myself in my room. No, that's half truth. Private devotion is great, but it must be done alongside proper corporate life. Do you understand it? I said, do you understand it? So, what then does it mean to serve the Lord? Let me state clearly, everything about God, or almost everything about God, the way you do it is to do it to men.
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0: How do we love? How do we love God? How do we love God? By loving men, by loving your neighbors. How do we know? 1 John 4:20 to 21. Look at what it says. 1 John chapter 4, verse 20 and 21. Thank you, Lord. Oh, ragahaste glode vilakari. Lift your hand above your head and say, thank you, Jesus. Do it well. Say, thank you, Jesus. To make sure you are not an autochthonous person, I said, lift your hand above your head and say, thank you, Jesus.
3: Thank you, Jesus.
0: All right, let's read this together now. 1 John 4:20 to 21. Thank you, Lord. Anyone can say, okay, let's read it from King James first. If a man say, I love God and hated his brother, he is. What brother? Is that his biological brother he's talking about? No. Is that the neighbor he's talking about? No. He defines it for you. This brother here means a fellow believer. You see, I told you God judges things about himself with how you are with others inside the house. That's how I started talking to you, right? Look at it. He says, if a man say, I love God and hated his brother, he is. He did not say we should check and investigate whether he's a liar. He is. He's a confirmed liar. He's already guilty as charged. He's a liar. If you love God or you claim to love God without loving your brethren, you are. Ask your neighbor, say, are you a liar? Now, that already brings another different definition to the word liar. Because in this context, liar is not someone that says something that is not true. Like fornicator, you remember? One time I showed you what the Bible says. There are several definitions for fornicator. Number one is the person who is sleeping with someone that they are not married to, or they are not in a relationship, I don't know how they, you are not married to. Single person that is messing around. Do you understand? Then if you are married, I think there's a beautiful name for it, adultery. Okay? Then he says something, when he was talking to you about Esau, he said, lest there be any profane person or fornicator like Esau. Eh? So Esau was a fornicator even though he didn't sleep with somebody. So when you don't treat spiritual things with the reverence that they deserve, you are a fornicator. Esau said, what is birthright? That was his only problem. And Hebrews, the book of Hebrews tells us that that thing Esau did was fornication. So there's a different definition again for fornication. It doesn't cancel out the first one. Don't say, the pastor said definition is, fornication is, so you can be sleeping with anybody, you are not fornicating. That's not what I've told you. You are fornicating, number one there. Then this one too is fornication. I hope you get. Now look at it. 1 John 4:20. If a man say, I love God and hated his brother, he is a liar. For he that loveth not his brother whom he had seen, how can he love God whom he had not seen? This is what John is telling you. If you cannot fellowship with your brethren that you can see, you cannot fellowship with God that you are not seeing. Anything you can do with this crop, if you like, tell yourself that you have a solid prayer life, then when you are here, you can't pray. He says, because I like to pray alone. Liar. You are fellowshipping with demon spirits there. If it's the true God that you are having fellowship with, then the corporate life, it will be seen. Are you seeing it? If a man say, I love God and hated his brother, he is a liar. For he that loveth not his brother whom he had seen, how can he love God whom he had not seen? Next verse. 21. Quickly, please. And this commandment have we from him, that he who loveth God love his brother also. So they are together. You can't have one and don't have the other. TPT 20 and 21. Thank you, Lord. Are you still here?
3: Yes, sir.
0: Let's read this together, everybody, with a loud voice. Let us go. Anyone can say, I love God, yet towards another believer. I hope you see it. Another believer. This makes him, because if you don't love a brother or sister whom you can see, how can you truly love God whom you can see? I just hate sister so and so. Liar. But I love the Lord. I love you, Lord. He's crying. Oh. Do you know, everything we do, God first measures it with how we are in his house. Look at, in Malachi 3, he says, you have robbed me. You have robbed me in that you didn't give your tithes and your offerings. But he is not collecting tithes and offerings. The tithes and offerings are being received in the church. But he said that you have robbed me, God. I am your father. He says, you have robbed me because you did not give your tithes and offerings. So God judges giving too. Giving to him, he judges it with how you are giving in the body. He doesn't judge it the way you think. You know, you can decide if I give to so and so, then God is pleased. He did not leave those things for you to decide on. He already told you clearly You are not giving your tithes, you are not giving. He says it's me that you are cheating. Acts chapter 9. Paul was on his way to Damascus and he had been persecuting Christians, and Jesus shows up and said to him, he said, look, you are kicking against the pricks, you are persecuting me. That's what he said to him. Who art thou, Lord? Paul said, Saul said, and he replied, he said, I am Jesus whom thou persecutest. For it is hard for thee to kick against the pricks. That's what Jesus said to him. Meanwhile, Paul never saw Jesus. He actually thought he was doing Jesus a favor. That was what he thought. He thought he was serving God by catching all these Christians who are talking anyhow and dealing with them. But Jesus will speak, and Jesus said, it was me you were doing that to. I hope you are seeing how God is judging service to him. Are you listening to what I'm saying? You see how he judged love, how he judges our love, how he judges giving, how he judges our persecution. You see, when I tell you, for example, I've trained you in this house never to join your mouth with those who talk anyhow about any Christian anywhere. If God did not reveal to you personally, shut up. Never talk against any believer. It doesn't matter who. It doesn't matter whether you like them or you don't like them. Are you getting this? Oh, that person is a false prophet. Did God tell you? So long as it's not God that told you, shut up your mouth. Teach what you know as true and shut up your mouth. There are young ministers everywhere on Facebook that are calling people fake. I'm telling you, they don't have a future in God. It's just a matter of time. They will fizzle out very quickly. It doesn't matter how famous they are. They will you few years, if we remember, we'll come back here and we'll remind you. They will all, any except they repent, because that is the pattern of all who go about castigating other people. Because you might be shocked that somebody you are calling fake actually knows the Lord genuinely. They are just ignorant, which means on the day they see light, they turn to God and say, Father, no verse, I didn't know. And the funny thing about God is God does not require them to come out publicly to tell you. That's the strange thing about, that's why you must be careful about this Christian faith. Because you can sit down with somebody and you and the person even plan together to deal with another person, and the person leaves there and say, Lord, no vessel, I didn't know. Lord say, you didn't know my son. He said, no, you know my heart, I didn't know. Then say, okay, oh yeah, continue your life. And you continue with the plan. The plan that both of you sat down to construct. Then you continue with the plan and you are going on. You are going on, you are going on, you are marching for Nigeria. Glory to God. I hope you are following what we are saying here. So it's important to understand these things, okay? So you don't get yourself in unnecessary trouble. In John 13 and verse 35, Jesus said, this is how men are going to know that you are my disciples, if you love one another. Romans chapter 12, verse 10 and 11, it tells us several things, and if in the case, it puts serving the Lord in line with it. Give me Romans 12, 10 and 11. Romans 12, 10 and 11. Thank you, Lord. Are you still here, church? Okay. It says, be kindly affectioned one to another with brotherly love. Again, this is speaking about the body of Christ, members of the body of Christ. It says, in honor, preferring one another. So this is how you treat your neighbor, right? In the body, fellow Christians. Then in verse 11, it says, not slothful in business, fervent in spirit, serving the Lord. So contextually, you see service to God always around how you are treating other people. Not necessarily how you are treating him directly. You know, it takes a mad person to look at God now and say, God, you are mad. Even in the example, see how you feel. Because you don't get to think that way. But it's very easy to look at the believer and say, you are mad. You will not feel that. Do you understand? You won't. You just say it. But the Bible says every time you say that, it's God you have just told. And these are the strange things about the faith. So in serving God, you must understand, you cannot claim to be giving to God and be leaving others. Hallelujah. Are you sure you are here? As we begin to wrap up, let me show you a few things as we close. You know, In Acts 20 verse 19, Paul says that he was serving the Lord with all humility of mind and with tears and temptations which befell me by the lying in wait of the Jews. Then in verse 20 of Acts chapter 20, remember he just talked about serving the Lord. See, he says it was how he was dealing with people, that from house to house he was teaching them. He didn't refrain from communicating the word of God to them. So he still connected his service to God with how he was dealing with the brethren. Are you following what we are saying here? Very important. He says, Hannah, how I kept back. So I was serving the Lord with all humility. He says, and this is it. I kept back nothing that was profitable unto you. So he judged his service to God in the way he was treating the brethren. Hallelujah. I kept back nothing that was profitable unto you. That's how you serve God. Hallelujah. Quickly, for your service of God or your service to be acceptable, remember we are talking about acceptable service, right? Are you here? Okay, it must be without the following things. When you are serving God and that service is going to be acceptable, the service must be free from these four things. Number one, any service that is going to be acceptable to God must be one that does not seek public recognition or approval. It is one that does not what? One more time, I want to hear everybody speak. What did I say? Public recognition and approval. Listen, if you are serving God and you want God to receive it, you must close your eyes to public recognition or approval. Now, there are times when you are serving God, public recognition will come. All right? What we are saying is that you must not be seeking for it. Let me put it in a language you will understand. Don't seek fame when you are serving God. Did you hear what I said?
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4: Come October the 1st, 2nd and 3rd, 2026.
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4: 40 years of producing leaders
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5: is the arrival,
4: registration and reunion gathering
5: of all students
4: of all sets
5: from 1991 to 2026.
4: Friday, the 2nd of October,
5: official legacy progress,
4: like presentation and handing over of various developmental projects
5: for the use of the school.
4: Saturday,
5: 3rd of October,
4: is the grand finale day,
5: to be opened with a public lecture.
4: Titled,
5: From School Days to National Building,
4: the role of all students in shaping the future,
5: to be delivered
4: by one of our
5: former teachers
4: and current permanent secretary on the State Minister of Education, Science and Technology,
5: Dr. Akindele Ige.
4: There will also be held breast and prostate cancer awareness,
5: be followed by the election
4: and inauguration
5: of new executives for our association.
4: And gala night,
5: the venue is
4: Kembod Event Center,
5: adjacent to where the cantonment
4: at Adebowale,
5: on the road,
4: Akure.
5: Come
4: Mr. Wale Alon,
5: Chairman,
4: Publicity and Media Committee,
5: Announcer,
4: Akuse,
5: Old Students Association.
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4: 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God bless you all.
5: The people of Ondo State, torrential rains are here with intensity as earlier predicted. As a result of the downpour across the state, some towns and communities are now flooded. Ondo State Emergency Management Agency, SEMA, under the supervision of the Deputy Governor, Dr. Laidi Adelami Emenai, is calling on residents whose houses, schools, health facilities, markets, religious centers, farmlands are on flood-prone areas to move to safer ground immediately. It is now a punishable offense in Ondo State to block drainages by whatever means. Ondo State Governor Dr. Lucky Orimi Sanyida to IFCA is working assiduously to ensure that lives and property of all residents of the Sunshine State are protected under our AIDS agenda. For any emergency in your area, call any of the following numbers: 00384-70009, 070-312-2350, or contact Office of the Deputy Governor, Alabaka Akure, Ondo State Emergency Management Agency, announcer.
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7: mi your vein pps one prosperous.
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10: This is not just another evening on the calendar. 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
20: 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Surely she's going to bed. No! And now she's live on TikTok.
14: Wait, this is finished? But I put 7 days bundle. 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

0: Good evening and thanks for joining us on Adab FM's news magazine Periscope. It is a compilation of local, foreign, entertainment and sports news. In tonight's edition, Ekiti government deploys CNG buses across the state. Olukoyede wants religious and traditional rulers to support EFCC fight against corruption. More reactions through abduction of core members along Onitsha Expressway. Details of these and more in a moment. I am Praise Olagoke.
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3: This is the news.
4: Thank you for joining us. Now the news in full. The Kedah State Government has deployed 15 compressed natural gas CNG buses across the state with a target of reducing transportation fares by 50%. Governor Biodun Yubanji, while flagging off the buses at the premises of the Kedah State Transportation Agency in Ado-Ekiti, said the initiative was aimed at cushioning the impact of high transportation costs on residents and providing more affordable public transportation. The governor, who was accompanied by the Senate leader, Senator Payemi Bamidele, said the 15 buses provided by the federal government marked the beginning of the state's CNG transportation program with plans to expand the fleet.
5: The president charged state governors that by October 1, we should find a way of reducing transportation costs. Because most of the inflation we are witnessing, you know, that is the transportation contributes a lot to it. You know, and what we have done today is just the pilot, 15 CNG buses, and it's going to be distributed to the unions, and the agency will manage part of it.
4: Governor Yubanji appealed to transport unions to ensure that the savings from the use of CNG are reflected in the fares paid by commuters. He commended President Bola Tinubu for providing the buses, saying the intervention would help reduce the burden of transportation on residents. The Director General of the Kedah State Transportation Agency, Tajuddin Akinbolu, said routes had been mapped out for the buses to operate from Ado-Ekiti to Lagos, Ibadan, Onitsha, and Abuja. Akinbolu said the initiative would provide residents with more affordable, reliable, and efficient interstate transportation.
6: Definitely, it will play a major role in transportation system in Ekiti State, even in Nigeria. And that is the essence of having a state government that works directly, that works in harmony with the federal government.
4: The state government says it plans to expand the CNG bus scheme to more routes as part of efforts to improve access to affordable public transportation across Ekiti State. In the same vein, the Lagos state government has taken delivery of compressed natural gas CNG and

0: and electric buses as part of efforts to expand the state's public transportation fleet and promote cleaner mobility. The buses were received on behalf of the state government and handed over to operators under the Lagos Metropolitan Area Transport Authority, LAMATA, at the Bus Rapid Transit, BRT, depot in the K2 area of the state. The initiatives aimed at expanding cleaner, more efficient and affordable public transportation options for residents. The Commissioner for Transportation, Oluwaseun Osiyemi, expressed appreciation to President Bola Tinubu for facilitating the deployment of CNG and electric buses to states across the country. Osiyemi said the intervention was part of measures to reduce the cost of public transportation. In another development, President Bola Tinubu has called on Nigerian youth to freely express their views on national issues and suggest alternative solutions when they disagree with government policies. The president made the call today while announcing the opening of the National Youth Confab 2026. Tinubu said young Nigerians should play an active role in shaping decisions that affect their lives and the country's future. In a statement on his X page, the president said the conference is intended to give young people more than just a token presence in discussions on national development. He urged participants to speak openly about their concerns and back their criticisms with practical alternatives. The president said he expects the consultations to produce recommendations that can contribute to policy making and national development. The federal government and state government are set to address some of the structural challenges affecting housing delivery in Nigeria. This is as housing stakeholders gather in Sokoto for the 15th meeting of the National Council on Land, Housing and Urban Development, scheduled for October 12th to 16th, 2026. The meeting will bring together federal and state housing authorities, regulators, housing corporations, and professionals in the built environment. The Minister of Housing and Urban Development, Mataka Rabi Dama, is expected to lead the federal delegation alongside the Minister of State Housing and Urban Development, Yusuf Abdullahi Atta. The ministry's permanent secretary, Dr. Shuaibu Belgore, said the meeting is part of efforts to promote sustainable housing delivery and strengthen the institutional framework supporting the sector. The Minister of Aviation and Aerospace Development, Festus Keyamo, has accused opposition parties of staging videos showing the destruction of campaign posters belonging to the All Progressives Congress, APC. Keyamo described the alleged act as a propaganda stunt aimed at portraying President Bola Tinubu and the APC as facing widespread rejection ahead of the 2027 general election. In a statement posted on his official X account, the minister shared a video showing a man he described as a sponsored thug tearing down APC posters while holding a weapon. Keyamo alleged that the incident was deliberately recorded to create the impression of growing public anger against the president. Keyamo urged APC supporters not to retaliate while alleging that the opposition's broader strategy is to portray the ruling party as unelectable ahead of the 2027 polls. The APEX Northern Socio-Cultural Organization Arewa Consultative Forum ACF has called on Nigerians to reject violence ahead of the 2027 elections, warning that no political contest is worth the loss of a human life. In a statement issued by ACF Chairman Maman Mike Osuma SEN, the forum stated that differences of political opinion should never become reasons for hatred, violence, or the destruction of communities. ACF urged eligible Nigerians with permanent voter cards PVC to exercise their civic responsibility by voting for candidates and political parties of their choices in next year's general elections. The forum said Nigeria at 66 years, many Nigerians continue to suffer from natural disasters, insecurity, displacement, economic hardship, poverty, and multifaceted forms of deprivation. The chairman of the Economic and Financial Crimes Commission, EFCC, Ola Olukoyede, has urged religious leaders, traditional rulers, and Nigerians to support the agency in its conscious war against corruption. Olukoyede urged Nigerians to be conscious of public interests in their communities. The anti-graft agency boss spoke during the inauguration of the EFCC Zona Directorate in Akwa, Anambra State. The EFCC chairman charged Nigerians to speak out against fraudulent investments aimed at scamming them.
1: I directed that all my staff, upon my assumption of office, all my staff should declare their assets. We are working on it. We are investigating those assets. And so if you see any of my staff driving a Rolls Royce, just put a call across to me. Something will be done. At the same time, we are investing heavily in digitalization projects. At the moment, almost 60% of our processes and operations have been digitalized. And so you can submit your petition online now. Just go to our website, click the online petition submission, submit online without even coming to our office. You can track the progress in the investigation online as well without coming to our office. That is where we are now, and we are going to take it further. The EFCC exists not merely to arrest and prosecute. Our official mission encompasses prevention, enforcement, and coordination in the effort to eradicate economic and financial crime.
0: Olukoyede also stressed that only 60% of stolen funds can be recovered after they have been taken. He urged citizens not to hesitate to report suspected cases of corruption to the commission. The Imo State Police Command has announced the rescue of 10 victims after suspected armed men attacked two buses carrying National Youth Service Corps, NYSC members, and other passengers along the Oweri Onitsha Road. The attack occurred on October 1 around Omonoha as the buses traveled from Ibadan to Uyo, Akwa Ibom State, and Bende, Abia State. The police said both buses have also been recovered, while a joint operation involving tactical teams and other security agencies is underway to rescue those still in captivity and arrest the suspected abductors. In a statement by the Imo State Police Public Relations Officer Okoye Henry, the command said the 10 rescued victims were safe and receiving attention. The Commissioner of Police, Awudu Gababoso, alongside other security commanders, visited the scene to assess the situation and provide operational direction. Boso assured the public that the operation would continue until all the victims were rescued and the suspected abductors brought to justice. Meanwhile, one of the parents of the abducted 19 prospective members of the National Youth Service Corps, NYSC, from Oyo State, Ali Motakonde, has urged President Bola Tinubu, the Nigeria Police Force, and other security agencies to rescue her daughter and 18 other abducted persons unhurt. The Oyo State government has condemned the abduction of some core members of Oyo State origin, 7 in Imo State, assuring the families that concerted efforts are being made to secure their safe release. The government, in a statement signed by the Commissioner for Information, Prince Dotun Oyelade, described the situation as distressing and reprehensive, while calling on security agencies to intensify efforts to rescue the victims. According to the government, it is currently in communication with relevant security agencies, the Imo State government, and the leadership of the National Youth Service Corps, NYSC, to ensure a coordinated response to the incident. He added that the state government was committed to ensuring the safe return of the abducted core members to their families. The statement further disclosed that Governor Seyi Makinde had directed that all necessary resources be deployed towards securing the release of the victims. The West African Examinations Council, WAEC, has appointed Dr. Amos Josiah Dangote as its new registrar and chief executive officer. Dangote served as head of the Nigerian National Office from October 2023 until September 2026. In a statement by the head of public affairs, WAEC headquarters, Accra, Demianus Ojijegu, the council said Dangot, a Nigerian, will serve a 5-year tenure from October 2026 to September 2031. He succeeds Alhaji Pati Baga of the Gambia. His appointment was ratified by Council, the International Governing Board of WAEC, at its 74th annual meeting held in Accra, Ghana, in March 2026. He assumed office as the 14th Registrar to Council on October 1, 2026. 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Still to come tonight, foreign, entertainment and sports news. Please stay with us. We'll be right back.
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4: 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And now to the rest of the news. On the foreign scene tonight, let's join Ayola Fatokun.
5: Good evening and welcome to Foreign News on Periscope. United States President Donald Trump has warned that Iran could face severe consequences if it is established that the country was linked to an attack involving a pilot on a Fly Dubai flight to Israel. The incident occurred when passengers reportedly helped prevent the plane from crashing before it made an emergency landing in Saudi Arabia. The mostly Israeli passengers were later flown back to Israel. Trump's warning came as the United Arab Emirates launched an investigation into whether the incident was connected to terrorism. Iraq is preparing for the possibility that Islamic State fighters could cross into the country from neighboring Syria. Iraqi Foreign Minister Fuad Hussein said that Baghdad is closely monitoring recent ISIS activities in Syria. Speaking to reporters in Washington, Hussein said Iraqi forces are ready to respond if fighters move towards the border. He said Iraq remains concerned about the threat, but believes its security forces can now deal with ISIS without the large U.S.-led coalition presence that helped defeat the group's self-declared caliphate. The warning comes just one day after the United States formally ended its counter-ISIS mission in Iraq. President Trump described the withdrawal as a victory over ISIS, saying the group had been completely decimated. Finally, on foreign news, the United Nations has allocated $160 million to provide life-saving aid in 12 of the world's most underfunded humanitarian crises. The funding comes from the UN's Central Emergency Response Fund. The UN says the broader effort aims to reach 87 million people facing severe humanitarian needs this year. UN Humanitarian Chief Tom Fletcher said there is no time to waste. He also called on government to help open humanitarian access and remove obstacles preventing aid from reaching people in need. The funding will support crises in Afghanistan, Burkina Faso, Cameroon, Chad, Cuba, Mali, Niger, the occupied Palestinian territory, Somalia, South Sudan, Sudan, and Yemen. That's it on foreign news. I'm Ayola Fatukun. Thanks for listening.
4: On entertainment news tonight, Katari Fee and Big Brother Niger Season 7 winner Fina emerged victorious in the headline celebrity boxing bout tagged Chaos in the Ring Independent Edition, which took place in Lagos. Katari Fee, an online streamer, retained the celebrity boxing title after the referee stopped his four-round contest against rapper Speed Darlington, while Fina knocked out Nollywood actress Nkechi Blessing in the final round of the shattered bout. The two celebrity contests were held on Thursday at Bamura Hall Federal Palace Hotel, Victoria Island, as part of activities marking Nigeria's 66th independence anniversary. Nollywood actress Nkechi Blessing Sunday has said she will return to making movies after making a celebrity boxing debut against reality TV star Fina. Blessing lost the bout by knockout but described her first experience in the ring as a courageous feat, saying she had only trained for 2 days before the fight. Despite the defeat, Blessing said she would be willing to take part in another boxing bout. Meanwhile, the Nigerian entertainment industry has been thrown into mourning following the death of Nollywood actor Chijioke CJ on World Castle. His colleague, actress Nkechi Blessed, announced his death on Instagram, sharing videos of herself with the late actor. Blessed did not disclose the cause of his death, but said she had cancelled the release of her movie Egusi Ogbono. In this honor, CJ featured on the film. The actress had initially scheduled the movie for release but withdrew it after a hospital confirmed the actor's death. Another actor, Emeken Wagbarocha, also expressed disbelief over the actor's death in a post on X. Veteran actor Olu Jacobs has been laid to rest, with family, friends and colleagues gathered for his funeral service today at this present house church, Lekki, Lagos. Jacobs died on September 16, 2026 at the age of 84. And on Sport News tonight, Moses Simon is set to lead a new-look Super Eagles side when Nigeria faces Russia in an international friendly next Tuesday. The Paris FC winner was among the Nigerian players who departed the Nnamdi Azikiwe International Airport, Abuja, for Moscow on Thursday night ahead of the encounter. Home-based players Chibuzo Atata, Adiremi Adeoye, Kenneth Igboke were also part of the traveling squad. With captain Wilfred Ndidi withdrawing from the game, Simon becomes the most experienced player in the squad and is expected to provide leadership against the Russians. Head coach Eric Chell has opted for a blend of established players and fresh faces as he continues to assess his options ahead of upcoming international assignments. The Nigerian Football Federation, NFF, has filed a strong appeal telling the Confederation of African Football, CAF, that Edo Queens of Benin City must not be punished for an offence committed by the referee of their match with Ampem Dakoa Ladies of Ghana. NFF raised the argument in their petition to the Continent Football Governing Body after it cancelled the match result and ordered it to be completed properly. The NFF's appeal comes after CAF overturned the 4-1 victory achieved by Edo Queens via penalties in the final of the West African Football Union WAFUB Women's Champions League qualifiers following a protest by the Ghanaians. And finally, on sport news, the Football Association has said it is considering taking action following the Independent Commission's findings against Manchester City over breaches of the Premier League's financial rules. The FA said the decision had significant implications for the integrity of the game but declined to comment further, while proceedings between the Premier League and Manchester City remain ongoing. In a statement issued today, the governing body said it was carefully considering the Commission's decision and its implications. The FA's statement came after an independent commission found Manchester City guilty of serious breaches of the Premier League's financial rules over a 9-season period. Manchester City have formally appealed the Premier League Commission's opinion on the club's disciplinary case. The club confirmed that it launched its comprehensive appeal on October 1, 2026, challenging the Commission's opinion on several grounds. And that sports news brings us to the end of today's edition of Periscope. It was edited by Patience Olusegun. On behalf of the production team, my name is Praise Olagoke. Thank you for listening. Good evening.
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0: 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And now she's live on TikTok.
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4: Wait, this is finished? 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

0: 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Oh, today, Italy, understand. 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

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Don't that be kind of woman do what you wear? Shell reflect. 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Monograph. Photo frame. 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Mug. At the house printing. Who are you talking about the brand? The motto. Louis Shishi. And you lose Shishi. Le Shellala. And Mambo. Bolax Prince. Can you wear? Bolax Prince. You go Louis to printing. And one more. Oh, Shemo Shay. And finding before when you do for your printing. Well, graphics design. London. Bibo. Photo frame. And long. Customized t-shirt. Spray. And that beer. And you only be well. Number 6. Suru Liri. Lay MCN office. And long it did. Oh, some water. Rip the logo now. February like Yama. 08059 3278787 08035161270. 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Sprinting. 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
0: Oni ojo Friday.
1: Today Friday.
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1: Every Friday.
0: Ni angeli man jade lo.
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1: To deliver people.
0: Ko lowo ogun agbara kaka.
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1: All those that even want to
0: buy. Ama lo angeli itusile Friday.
1: You use the angel of deliverance of God.
0: Oni majemu lo ni so
1: fun. The covenant keeper say I should tell you.
0: Eru re o gbodo danu.
1: Your luggage must not be wasted.
0: Kilo de tan gbadua.
1: Why do we even pray that?
0: Nigba gbogbo.
1: Always.
0: Nitori ohun gbogbo.
1: For all things.
0: Nitori pe beli pase
1: re. God will command it.
0: Jeremiah 33:3.
1: Jeremiah will get a log with it.
0: Ke pe mi.
1: Call upon me.
0: Emi o da yin lohun.
1: I know we answer.
0: Ma fo nla talagbara.
1: So you get the mind.
0: Eleise o mo han.
1: That no is not.
0: So gbogbo igba ti a ba fe ohun la.
1: I never want great things.
0: Ta fe ohun agbara.
1: All mighty things.
0: Inu adua lagbara
1: lo. We run into prayer.
0: Ko si en tin gbadua.
1: There's no one that prays.
0: Ti ki se ohun la.
1: That will not do great
0: things. Emi o fe ohun la talagbara.
1: It's time to show you great the mighty things.
0: So nkan kan be ti o mo.
1: Indeed there are things you don't know.
0: To de gbodo mo.
1: That you need to know.
0: Awon asiri kan be.
1: There are secrets.
0: To gbodo tu.
1: That need to be revealed.
0: Papa lori oro re.
1: Tell over your case.
0: Awon kan wa.
1: There are some.
0: Won ja o lo le labenu.
1: They are stealing from you underneath.
0: Won ja e logun labenu.
1: They are fighting you underground.
0: Won sa onida labenu.
1: They are marching you underground.
0: Won ja nkan gba lowo e labenu.
1: They are taking things from you underground.
0: Won de ti pinu pe.
1: They are determined.
0: Awon o ni jawo.
1: No, they will not stop.
0: Ti o to ba de rin to gbona.
1: And if enemy does this, he had things.
0: Ni to to.
1: Truly.
0: Won te ti jawo.
1: No, they will not stop. Oh.
0: Mo gbadua.
1: I pray.
0: Gbogbo ni fi aye ese le ogun.
1: All those that turn your life to a battleground.
0: Lale.
1: Tonight.
0: Ida ba won.
1: Hey, just my death.
0: Gbogbo ni fi aye ese le ogun.
1: Those that turn your life to battleground.
0: Ni ale.
1: This night I say.
0: Ida ba won.
1: Hey, just my death.
0: Matthew 7:7.
1: That don't get just a gege.
0: O ni ele bere.
1: He says you ask.
0: E o ri gba.
1: You will receive.
0: Te ba wa kiri.
1: When you seek.
0: E o ri.
1: You will find.
0: Te ba kale.
1: When you knock.
0: A o si.
1: It shall be open.
0: So o wi jinle ni.
1: It's a mysterious thing.
0: Gbogbo en to wa nkan.
1: That all don't look for something.
0: Ti won ba bi Oluwa.
1: If they ask from the Lord.
0: Won le ri gba.
1: Surely they can get it.
0: Mo ma so idi mesan.
1: I'm telling you nine reasons.
0: To fi gbodo je aladua to dangerous.
1: Why you must be a dangerous prayer for
0: person. To ba je aladua to dangerous.
1: It cannot dangerous in prayer.
0: Awon kan kan wa to ni ri se laye.
1: This you not even like.
0: Awon ota gbodo bi pe.
1: The minister is so smart that.
0: To ba fe mu kani kani wa ye asan.
1: They want them to live like in vain.
0: Agbara adua ni won koko gba lowo.
1: They will not take power prayer from
0: such. Wa je ko ri ohun gbogbo.
1: They will make him to see everything.
0: Bi pe ko mata.
1: As if it doesn't matter.
0: Iran awon aladua.
1: Generation of prayerful people.
0: Won ki nsesin.
1: They are never disgraced.
0: Ota le plan esin.
1: Anything they plan is great for them.
0: Ojo esin yen le suba.
1: The end of his great may gather.
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1: 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Well, with the branch.
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1: 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Matthew 11:12. From the day of John the Baptist, the kingdom of heaven suffered violence, and the violence taken by force. I just saw nipa ipile mejo.
0: Let's talk about this eight foundations.
1: Oya kaka embe.
0: Let one concise.
1: Alakoko.
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0: Foundation of God that I never lifted.
1: You will check land.
0: Wawo yika.
1: Everybody in the family. They will be in the same level.
0: Ipele kono.
1: Same.
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1: Yes, same.
0: Ko sani jura wo.
1: Iya ni won ni aparo kan o gaju kan lo.
0: Say all of that they are.
1: Afele to ba gori ebe.
0: They are just birds of a feather.
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1: 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Tí Abrahamu bá dìde.
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0: He will rise.
1: Dáfídì.
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0: They have never been king in his
1: father's house. Ó break record.
0: He broke that record.
1: Nílé bàbá ẹ.
0: In your father's house.
1: Wà break record.
0: You break record.
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1: Ó break record.
0: He broke the record.
1: Wà break record.
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0: 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Thank you, Father.
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1: Mo ti break record.
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1: the house. Pé láti òní lọ.
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0: Will be leprous.
1: It wasn't in his life before, but they placed it on him, and they have said it with wrong prophecy that the children will hear it from him. Auntie,
0: my sister, you should not accept it. That your body
1: should
0: not be a place of sickness.
1: You are God of fibledi bara reje.
0: You
1: are not the
0: place to destroy your body.
1: You are God of fiabere bago bara reje.
0: So
1: things were papa.
0: You ought to know
1: that Jesus is healer.
0: He's
1: our healer.
0: He's
1: our healer. Our deliverer. And so Caleb,
0: we were descending.
1: Let's hurry, okay.
0: From the mountain.
1: Near Kiti.
0: At the Kiti.
1: Mo wa no moto.
0: What
1: per sibika?
0: The God.
1: Bobo won sukun.
0: They were weeping.
1: Baba authority egba wa. Egba wa. E wo mo birin. Only cancer.
0: She has cancer.
1: O ti fe ku.
0: Ko le
1: dide.
0: Ko le
1: soro.
0: She can't speak.
1: Oh, yeah, you suck it.
0: Yes,
1: mo gbe omi bayi.
0: I got what
1: ni oruko Oluwa.
0: In the name of Jesus.
1: Mo da si lenu. Mo da si lori.
0: Let's
1: seke si.
0: Mo
1: gba re de wale. Nitori oruko Oluwa. Ile so agbara. Olododo sawo be. O si ri
0: iye.
1: Mo n gbadura fun o.
0: I pray for you.
1: Iwo to n gba mi ni akoko. E pe awon eyan wale o.
0: E
1: invite gbogbo
0: eyan. Invite all those you know.
1: E te wa social media.
0: Doctor social media.
1: E share fun gbogbo
0: eyan.
1: Sori ojo to ba ti mo.
0: The day you know.
1: We pe agbara Olorun daju.
0: The power of God is certain.
1: Ojo yen ni soro re lole.
0: That day your problem is gone.
1: Ojo to ba mo.
0: The day you know.
1: We pe o le dide.
0: That you can believe.
1: So n to n dide si e.
0: I get that if I do.
1: Ojo yen.
0: That day.
1: Logun yen lole. Ojo to ba ti mo.
0: The day you know.
1: Oh my God. We pe o le ja.
0: That you can fight.
1: Fukadara e.
0: For your destiny.
1: Ojo yen.
0: From that day.
1: Lo sumo ojo la.
0: I get to present your
1: future. 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
0: You that your future is not certain.
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0: 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So more wise, say you know.
1: Don't look at that sickness.
0: It will like a
1: third foundation.
0: Oh, Lele, don't deep with marriage.
1: It deep with your marriage.
0: Let me tell you this, sir.
1: Marriage,
0: you will regulate your life.
1: That marriage will never regulate itself.
0: Until year by year.
1: Until you have understanding.
0: To ba ti jade lati le polygamy.
1: If you came from a polygamous home,
0: oh my, what so koto adua?
1: Hey, you need to put extra effort in prayer.
0: Me ni le login aloria.
1: I got to go deep on that.
0: But to ba ma pento sele marriage.
1: You know that what is happening in your marriage?
0: O ti share ni kini.
1: Has happened to somebody?
0: O ti share ni keji.
1: Happened to the next person?
0: O ti di pile.
1: Then that become foundational.
0: And at that time, you must not rest.
1: Oh, God, I see me
0: until you sit settled.
1: I've got over your joy.
0: Now, in marriage,
1: ni ogun opolopo
0: wole
1: si. So many glories are buried.
0: Opo kin kasi.
1: Many believe to it.
0: Nitori pe
1: won
0: o ri spiritual aspects.
1: They are not seeing spiritual aspects.
0: They can only manage the place of their ego.
1: I have that thing. Better guy only one wo.
0: They will just take care of their ego.
1: You can
0: do that to me. I can. They don't know that it is story that want to repeat itself.
1: Oh, but get your ni tope tura reko. Hey, just
0: go for it. We learn by going away. How
1: many foundation is to your marriages?
0: Egbe to sila. Ya kabale mo shada bara. 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
1: The foundation is fighting your marriage.
0: Ti pile da ku sile.
1: Foundation cause we be
0: ninu marriage.
1: Into that marriage.
0: Lordi ni ki sola. Iru pile be. Gbogbo iwo se. 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
1: Marriages that are shaking.
0: Loruko Jesu egba iwo se.
1: Do you know?
0: Ni gbogbo igba.
1: Always
0: see gbe ya woke about the fed daru.
1: If the man is about to fall,
0: I want more than target.
1: The children is the target of the enemy.
0: Hey. It is not both of you again. Enemy after those children. Because they know it takes corporate or corporation to train a glorious
1: child.
0: So tambatile wale.
1: So what they can come in.
0: One log bait and wa.
1: They will not bring old stories.
0: Weko wa to rest.
1: So repeat themselves.
0: Why jalumare?
1: They will fight the marriage.
0: One mijigi.
1: They will shake it.
0: Amayama heart broken.
1: And the children will be heart broken.
0: They will go through trauma.
1: Normal life. So
0: go through a lot of mess. A lot of things. Lati gba yen. Awon kan ko ti wa lopo lo.
1: Some things will give enter their
0: body. Ojo lati me die
1: die. Jesus already shaking.
0: Mo gbadura.
1: I pray for you.
0: Awon igbeyawo ti ota o ti ri daru.
1: Marriage the enemy has not touched yet.
0: Ko ni saseyori lo.
1: Yes, enemy will not overcome.
0: Lori igbeyawo e.
1: Over your marriage.
0: Ota o ni
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11: number 10 say what it comes
0: be yan ki bo lowo
11: you can never escape it again
0: to ti ja won kan le
11: wa that first time by home before
0: ogun ko lero
11: number 2 that solution
0: ti ja won kan nu
11: ti mo that first time among those I know
0: won ni ki eyan I bo lowo
11: that nobody ever escape
0: it I san tan ni ki gbo
11: that secret that says in challenge
0: se won le laye
11: completely my life
0: e gba ri wa ni
11: you hear somebody shout that prayer
0: Oluwa e gbadura kerin
11: please pray number 4
0: eni fi aye jeje
11: that is the covenant of the life
0: on lo ma reyin
11: that they must see my head
0: wa ni le gbe mi
11: o e swallow them
0: o to mu ipinu
11: re se the father of the plan
0: awon adura yo se fi se
11: do don't jump with this kind of prayer
0: share
11: share share share
0: pe gbogbo nte ba mo
11: invite everyone you know
0: awon to pinu le mi lori
11: that the table of me
0: pe o tele si wo mo
11: mo I promise that to you
0: lori omo oni sukun
11: you know we come by children
0: o de ni da
11: I love you
0: jo gbadura yo kan
11: please pray
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11: They are removing things from your head.
0: Oh, kato your color reduce.
11: Everything around is reducing.
0: And when you go low,
11: why that are going down?
0: Oluwa die.
11: Oh Lord, stop that storm.
0: Iji ayo kele bade.
11: That silent killer storm.
0: Egbagbara lowe.
11: Remove power from me.
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11: So that I can be helped quickly.
0: Die, Jidu.
11: Stop that storm.
0: Oluwa,
11: Oluwa, Oluwa, Oluwa. Iji ayo kele bade.
0: Please
1: pray number four.
0: And if you are here, Jeje,
1: that was the covenant of the life
0: on lo marayim.
1: That they must see my head.
0: One leg, baby.
1: Oh, swallow them.
0: Oh, Tomui,
1: before they forbid their plan.
0: I want to do yourself, sir.
1: No, don't joke with this guy, brother.
0: Share.
1: Invite everyone, you know.
0: I want to talk, Benu, let me
1: Lord. That's the time of me.
0: Where I want marayim.
1: That they must see my head.
0: One leg, mimi.
1: Holy Ghost.
0: Oh, Tomui,
1: before they forbid their plan.
0: One key, oh, Tony, where I want Goliath, Kadhafi.
1: Before Goliath. To talk David at all.
0: Hey, okuta ti ba.
1: They stop meeting.
0: Ile mu won.
1: Let them swallow them.
0: Ofa iku ba.
1: Let them of this meeting.
0: Awon to pinu ibi lo mi lo.
1: Let them go back.
0: Ti won to mu ile
1: ri sa. Let them be the plan.
0: Sure.
1: Ba je.
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0: 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Ogbon lo ma so fun e
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1: ogbon do pelo to
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1: you need to enter into power
0: of God
1: I better alone
0: that produce testimony
1: Act
0: 10:38 bi Oluwa se fi ororo yan Jesu Oluwa o sin Christ pelu emi ma ti agbara o Christ sore iyanu de sele there are many reasons for the many testimonies after the oil come upon
1: it
0: ma lege subaya o le yo gba agbara nigbati emi ma ba bale e wa ma se leri so gbogbo en to ba ri agbara gba
1: so when you say power
0: eri ni won ri gba
1: testimony has followed
0: idi niye
1: that is why
0: si awon eyan fi wo lo sori oke
1: people go to the mountain
0: tori ni ori oke
1: go to the mountain
0: you look for
1: e look for
0: lati verse 1 jesu lo sori oke
1: ni
0: verse 14
1: to 16
0: and he return with power
1: pelu agbara
0: nkan de yato so bi eri se nwa niyan o lati wo agbara when you receive power testimony follow what should I do holy emi na need
1: I do need testimony
0: adua ni
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1: ke adu ko tan
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1: we pray a lot
0: from one prophet to another prophet then awon olorin emi la la gbogbo lo mo nwa be ori oke ogo ki se le re okiki e wa everywhere tori resort tan ni so awon eyan de ma gba ororo mo mo fun won lo so so
1: bo
0: si ti lo
1: this month is
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But that was your Friday, 23rd September. The Thursday, 31st December 2026. 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
1: 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The prodigal son.
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1: 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Iná jo.
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2: 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That you
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1: 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Ohun tó ní ká asesin to la koja.
2: What they asked to do to this situation?
1: When the Kana Ogun ye pada.
2: Let us send the back to
1: Sori Ologun.
2: Back to the center.
1: Olobi sanse.
2: That's what brought about the
1: situation. Ti mo sesinu ororo.
2: I did it.
1: When the friend ororo.
2: I want to give you one answer.
1: Eni ni mo ma pe.
2: Today we are giving it that
1: money. Ogo.
2: On the matter of
1: sir. E pe gbogbo te ba mo.
2: In fact everyone you know.
1: Wo mo to de woro.
2: What back to woro.
1: So for pori oke ogo lo.
2: That's the matter of glory.
1: O ti ba awon eyan re pe.
2: You will see a lot of people there.
1: Mo la to sogbo.
2: You are going for sogbo.
1: Ife.
2: Ife.
1: Akure lo bebe. Wo mo to ibadan.
2: But back to
1: the matter.
2: You will let that Coca Cola.
1: So that side.
2: O ti
1: wa lori oke
2: ogo. That's already.
1: E tu tu adura
2: igba. Let's say that prayer again.
1: Eyin ogun ore jade lo.
2: What have I gone out?
1: O ti mo so nu so we.
2: What I have lost to man.
1: E ba ngba.
2: We took it for me.
1: Oyo oyo oyo.
2: You
1: will not be stranded.
2: Oh, you that stand is fight.
1: The money promise of
2: faith. The first friend promise.
1: Ogun yin se wa.
2: Not this drunk guy.
1: Eyan man gbe gbese
2: kan. When you take a stand.
1: Si ona de la fun.
2: And the way we open.
1: Yeah. Sorry, o ti won pe ni majemu.
2: What the call governance sir?
1: Opo igba mo gba kan lowo.
2: Many times it will take from you.
1: Nte yan sonu.
2: What you have lost.
1: Asuma bere nkan.
2: You will not give.
1: Gbogbo n ba gbagbo.
2: All of you have believed.
1: Oja 1000
2: naira. Even if it's 1000.
1: Daleni.
2: Give it today.
1: Oni adua meji si.
2: There are two more prayer points.
1: Can be there.
2: Share to you.
1: E so pe angeli oluwa.
2: Angel of the Lord.
1: Lo siwaju mi.
2: Go before me.
1: E je sori re.
2: Let me prosper.
1: E je so eri.
2: Let me testify
1: in 24 hours.
2: Let me testify hours.
1: E fun mi testimony.
2: Give me testimony. E
1: so that no
2: lord.
1: Testimony
2: lo. E je Oluwa. E je ju mi lo. E je ni eri.
1: Testimony.
2: E je sori ba. E je
1: o so eri.
2: Amen.
1: Wa so eri.
2: Amen.
1: Abiamo yen.
2: That parent.
1: Wa jere omo.
2: You will benefit from
1: him. E yo ga ile se.
2: You put it in place of God.
1: Ni jabo.
2: You not put down.
1: Eyin to wa mo.
2: Don't give a chance.
1: E gba ibeta.
2: Receive your triplets.
1: Oh my God.
2: Thank you, Jesus.
1: And your wedding ring.
2: That's that I never wedded.
1: O ma marry.
2: You shall get married.
1: Olorun to se ti gbogbo
2: yin. God that did for others.
1: You set it.
2: Do your own as.
1: Company yi.
2: That company.
1: Ko ni wole.
2: We don't go down.
1: Gbogbo en to sasi yin.
2: God attend you.
1: O se ra won.
2: Ibi
1: o ni bayi.
2: Ibi o da bi opo.
1: Ibi pada sori
2: oni. Ibi back to sender.
1: Wa la pada sori oni wa.
2: Ero
1: go yin lo.
2: You use your glory.
1: Ero anugba.
2: Have mercy.
1: Ero wo yo.
2: Use your
1: hand. In the name of
2: Jesus.
1: Gbera ko le o.
2: Live home.
1: O ni di gbese o.
2: You need to take a step.
1: Feed ni se le pa.
2: Every day you die for you.
1: O le ni.
2: And for you.
1: Awon ele na le wa.
2: Because to the key.
1: Egbegberun e ri
2: la. That's not the testimony.
1: To ba gbo te wo ba.
2: Yeah, then pray
1: ja lo da ore yen.
2: Let's go keep that.
1: Boja 1000.
2: Give it 1000.
1: Wona se.
2: Give it
1: in ka ba mi.
2: Say get it.
1: E ri la to re.
2: Get that money you are
1: not. No ja se lowo.
2: We tell you follow.
1: E fun ni account number.
2: The account it.
1: Ati phone number.
2: And the phone number I can call on. The account it. Providence Bank. 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God bless you.
1: Mo tell
2: I prophesy.
1: Only the rebel.
2: May your goodness begins.
1: I know better.
2: Mercy begins.
1: Serere.
2: Grandmaster.
1: Rogolo.
2: Use your glory.
1: Ranuba.
2: After mercy.
1: Lord, why you
2: move forward?
1: Okay, Bale.
2: You have that of mine.
1: Look back, Beleni.
2: Don't forget today.
1: Hello, Psalm 4.
2: We are using Psalm 4.
1: And what would you really allow?
2: Seek God's favor.
1: For restoration.
2: For restoration.
1: Hello, Psalm 22.
2: Use Psalm 22 also.
1: Benny, sir.
2: Psalm 4,
1: Psalm 102.
2: And Psalm 102.
1: Psalm 4, Psalm 22.
2: Psalm 4, 22.
1: Psalm
2: 102.
1: For me, you come back, Bale.
2: Your water is ship power.
1: Oro, Eko, Isha.
2: Your water is ship power.
1: Okay, Bale.
2: You have that of mine.
1: Oreti, Alori,
2: Oki. I'm a statue of the mighty.
1: Oro, Gore, Tide.
2: You use your God is God.
1: Bale, Tebari.
2: And when you see, tell them, I will.